0: this hour from Town Hall. I'm Ron Taylor. It could be another season for the ultra-rich to switch states. California voters are about to decide whether billionaires should pay a 5% wealth tax, and two wealthy supporters are facing a simple challenge.
1: Tom Steyer and NVIDIA CEO Jensen Huang both support California's proposed billionaire tax. Huang says he's perfectly fine paying it, potentially more than $7 billion. But critics ask, if they truly believe the tax is necessary, why wait for voters? Nothing prevents them from donating that money to California right now. The proposal may promise redistribution, but it could also drive wealth and innovation out of the state. Richard Boyd reporting.
0: Three media outlets have been banned from the White House.
2: President Trump says he is banning CNN, MS Now, and Politico from the White House due to what he called unfavorable coverage, and says more could follow. In a post on Truth Social, he said it was for constant reporting of fake news. It's the administration's latest test of First Amendment protections, and it could upend the traditional five-network TV pool that covers the president. The president has pursued legal action against a variety of media outlets, including the New York Times, the Wall Street Journal, and the BBC. The Associated Press is still involved in the case after he kicked their journalists out of smaller events at the White House in retaliation for not changing the Gulf of Mexico's name. Jennifer King, Washington.
0: The Federal Reserve raised its benchmark interest rate Wednesday for the first time in 3 years in an effort to quell stubbornly high inflation, and the central bank signaled yet another rate hike could occur later in the year. Saudi Arabia has confirmed that Yemen's Houthi rebels tried to attack its capital with a ballistic missile. It was the first attack targeting Riyadh since the escalation in fighting between the Houthis and the Yemeni government forces backed by the Saudis. You'll find news and analysis at townhall.com. I'm Ron Taylor reporting.
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6: Yeah.

You know, I've seen a lot of concerts this year, but one that I was really hoping to see was Jason Aldean teaming up with Luke Bryan on the Double Down Tour. That one launched in early August and only has a handful of dates, not coming to my area, but looking forward to seeing them when they do. It's Con Man flying through it, folks. Stick tight. Keeps getting better and better from here on out. Lauren Elena on the way. Cody Johnson lined up after this one from Luke Bryan.

0: just how long a country mile actually is? Well, we don't know either. But maybe this song will help clear things up.
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2: He's a ranch hand in a pinch, man. 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
1: Yeah, that guy up for all kinds of awards at the upcoming CMAs. Really digging the new song there from Cody Johnson called Horseback. But boy, my fingers are crossed for him. Entertainer of the Year nomination, Male Vocalist of the Year, Single of the Year for the Fall, and then Music Video of the Year for the Fall as well. Cody Johnson on his game, no doubt. It's Con Man flying through it, folks. I tell you what, just keeps getting better from here on out. Lorna Lena and Kenny Chesney standing by next.
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0: from Breaking Hearts on a Friday night. She's a Friday night heartbreaker. Here is a game player. Better do yourself a favor. The setting things right on a Sunday.
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5: 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The Oklahoma State Fair in Oklahoma City kicking off as well. Spearman Sacred Heart Jesus Catholic Church holding their Jamaica celebration tomorrow, Sunday in Spearman. There'll be food, music, a 3-on-3 basketball tournament, and more. Meetings on Monday of the Lipscomb County Commissioners, the Canadian City Council, and the Perryton School Board, all meeting Monday. Weather Channel forecast, getting cooler. We'll drop to the mid-60s overnight, mid-80s on Sunday, chance of a shower, even cooler Monday. Well, if you were needing another great excuse to get up to KXDJ Riverside 1, our three-bedroom, three-bath home right there on the river in beautiful Red River, New Mexico, there's this. 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

0: You know, he just wrapped up his Las Vegas residency at the Sphere, just crushed it out there. Now, of course, getting ready to release his 21st studio album entitled Silver Sands Marina on September 25th. And then, to top all that, Kenny Chesney just announced he's returning to touring stadiums with his original Vibe Room tour, which kicks off in early 2027. Can't wait to see him again live. It's Con Man flying through it, folks. A lot more where that came from. Lainey Wilson and Lone Star next.
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0: Not only is she up for a handful of awards at the upcoming 60th annual CMAs, but Lainey Wilson returning to host it. Great stuff. Phone, keys, wallet, and you. Con Man Live and Loud, folks. Not quite done yet. Hang tight. We got Max McNown and Hudson Westbrook next.
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0: bet you never thought you'd be such a wonderful, irresistible human being listening to all this great country music. 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
1: 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The Oklahoma State Fair in Oklahoma City kicking off as well. Spearman Sacred Heart Jesus Catholic Church holding their Jamaica celebration tomorrow, Sunday in Spearman. There'll be food, music, a three-on-three basketball tournament, and more. Meetings on Monday of the Lipscomb County Commissioners, the Canadian City Council, and the Perryton School Board, all meeting Monday. Weather Channel forecast, getting cooler. We'll drop to the mid-60s overnight, mid-80s on Sunday, chance of a shower, even cooler Monday.
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1: Breaking news this hour. At Town Hall, I'm Ron Taylor. President Trump has returned to the White House tonight early after leaving Camp David in Maryland earlier than expected. The president shortened the trip as his administration is now weighing its next steps in the war with Iran just ahead of his trip to New York next week for the UN General Assembly. Iran said earlier today that it had conveyed conditions to the U.S. through Qatar for ending the war and was awaiting the president's response. We will keep you updated on this developing story. President Trump earlier saying that states will soon be able to free up money for their budgets with a new plan that cuts costs on Medicaid prescription drugs.
2: Today we're launching the program that will provide the most favored nation discounts to state Medicaid programs covering nearly 70 million Americans. What we're doing is we're providing those tremendous discounts in prices to the states directly.
1: The Trump administration claims that the Medicaid generous model will save billions on prescription drug costs. A conservative parents group has filed a federal civil rights complaint against Oakland United School District.
3: The group, Defending Education, claims the district discriminates by offering programs specifically for Latino boys and youth of color. The complaint, filed with the Department of Education's Office of Civil Rights, targets programs like the Latino Men and Boys Program and others supporting students of color. Defending Education argues these initiatives violate federal law prohibiting racial and sex discrimination. Oakland Unified has not commented on the complaint. John Scott reporting.
1: The Federal Reserve raising the benchmark interest rate Wednesday for the first time in 3 years in an effort to quell stubbornly high inflation, and the central bank signaling yet another rate hike could be in the offing later in the year. The quarter point increase lifts the Fed's key rate to about 3.9% and over time could result in higher borrowing fees. News and analysis at townhall.com.
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Well, that tune has got him up for all kinds of award nominations at the upcoming 60th annual CMAs, including Entertainer of the Year, Male Vocalist of the Year, Single of the Year for the fall, and then music video as well for the same song. Great stuff here on the Con Man Show. More great music picked out for you this hour, folks. Batten down the hatches and hang on to your butts. We're going to get funky like a monkey here on a Saturday night. Lainey Wilson.

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4: 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Weather Channel forecast, getting cooler. We'll drop to the mid-60s overnight, mid-80s on Sunday, chance of a shower, even cooler Monday.
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1: Here's the deal. The government is over $38 trillion in debt, which means the IRS isn't slowing down. And the tax code is complex and unforgiving, so it's not surprising.

0: Yeah, she's another one up for all kinds of awards at the upcoming 60th annual CMAs. Of course, Entertainer of the Year, a male-female vocalist of the year, Single of the Year, Lainey Wilson. And then on top of all that, she's going to host the festivities. It's Con Man Live and Loud, folks. Sit back, relax, and enjoy the ride. We ain't done yet. Dierks Bentley and Kane Brown next.
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1: Yeah, a bit of a rump shaker right there, boy. Putting a little giddy up in that pickup truck. Big hit from old Kane Brown. Throwing some miles on it. Con Man live and loud, folks. Not quite done yet. Chris Stapleton and Graylin James next.
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0: You know, he's all set to open a whole bunch of shows on Kenny Chesney's upcoming original Vibe Room tour, which launches in early 2027. It's Graylin James as we wrap it up, pack it up, and bail on out of here. I'll see you in the morning, folks. My name's Con Man. Peace out.
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2: 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The Oklahoma State Fair in Oklahoma City kicking off as well. Spearman Sacred Heart Jesus Catholic Church holding their Micah celebration tomorrow, Sunday in Spearman. There'll be food, music, a 3-on-3 basketball tournament, and more. Meetings on Monday of the Lipscomb County Commissioners, the Canadian City Council, and the Perryton School Board, all meeting Monday. Weather Channel forecast, getting cooler. We'll drop to the mid-60s overnight, mid-80s on Sunday, chance of a shower, even cooler Monday.
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1: Breaking news this hour from Town Hall. I'm Ron Taylor. President Trump has returned to the White House a bit early after leaving Camp David on his abbreviated trip in Maryland. Earlier than anticipated, the president shortened his trip as his administration is now weighing the next steps in the war with Iran, just ahead of his trip to New York with the next week's UN General Assembly. Iran said earlier Saturday that it had conveyed conditions to the U.S. through Qatar for ending the war and was awaiting the president's response. At the Oval Office event on Friday, President Trump announcing a nationwide plan to lower Medicaid drug-related prices and help state budgets.
2: President Trump is announcing that all 50 states will join a program to provide most favored nation pricing for some Medicaid drugs.
3: This will save states billions and billions of dollars per year on drugs and allow them to invest those savings in providing better health care and higher quality service for the American people. I mean, this one thing alone should win us the midterms.
2: Lower prices could help state budgets that help fund the programs.
3: Every state will now have the ability to use those extra billions of dollars to invest in other healthcare improvements or something else.
2: Jennifer King, Washington.
1: Several of the nation's largest left-leaning voter engagement and racial justice organizations are facing steep funding shortfalls and staffing cutbacks.
4: The shortfalls are setting off alarms among Democratic strategists who are betting on high turnout efforts this fall. Their financial woes are surfacing just as voting is getting underway in a midterm election that will determine control of Congress for the final 2 years of President Trump's term. In response, the Democratic National Committee says it's making what it calls historic investments in organizing what may be an uphill battle to get out the vote. Bob Agner reporting.
1: Saudi Arabia confirming that Yemen's Houthi rebels tried to attack its capital with ballistic missiles. You'll find news and analysis at townhall.com. I'm Ron Taylor.
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That's Morgan Wallen. Don't we? I'm Rich Krieger. Coming up, Jelly Roll reveals why he could quit music tomorrow. Right now, here's Lee Bryce.

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0: That's Luke Combs, Rethink Some Things. Lee Bryce, right before that, I'm Rich Krieger. And Jelly Roll has checked off just about every box on his career bucket list. And now he says the next chapter might not even involve music. During a recent interview at the Grand Ole Opry, he said he's grateful for all that he's achieved, the Grammys, the CMA, ACM honors. But looking ahead, he says he plans to pray about what's next and follow wherever God leads him. He even said that if God told him to go work at a homeless shelter in Kentucky, he'd leave the music business and, quote, y'all will never see me again. Coming up, we'll hear from Parmalee.
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1: 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And the tax code is complex and unforgiving. 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
4: 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The Oklahoma State Fair in Oklahoma City has kicked off as well. Spearman's Sacred Heart of Jesus Catholic Church hosting their Jamaica celebration later today. There'll be food, music, a three-on-three basketball tournament, and more. Meetings tomorrow on Monday of the Lipscomb County Commissioner's Court, the Canadian City Council, and the Puritan School Board. The Republicans of Hansford County holding a meeting with District 87 Representative Caroline Fairley Monday morning at 10 at the Hansford County Barn in Spearman. Weather Channel forecast, mid-60s this morning, mid-80s this afternoon. A cool front comes in, 80 on Monday. Well, if you were needing another great excuse to get up to KXDJ Riverside 1, our three-bedroom, three-bath home right there on the river in beautiful Red River, New Mexico, there's this. 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

0: That's Russell Dickerson, Worth Your Wild. Before that, Parmalee with Cowgirl. I'm Rich Krieger. Coming up, something both sides of the political aisle can agree upon. Also, Kenny Chesney.
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0: Kenny Chesney with Carry On. I'm Rich Krieger. And finally, we found something both sides of the political aisle can agree upon, that cheating is wrong. Most Americans find having an extramarital affair is immoral. 9 in 10 U.S. adults say that married people having an affair is morally wrong. Coming up, Nate Smith.
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0: That's Megan Maroney with Medicine. Nate Smith before that. I'm Rich Krieger. Tyler Hubbard coming up next.
1: 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And this News Minute on X brought to you by Interstate Bank, Roberson Wireline, and Thomas Automotive of Pampa. All proud supporters of area youth on X. The Tri-State Fair in Amarillo has kicked off, runs through next Sunday on the 27th. Stock shows, petting zoos, the carnival, live performances, and more. 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The Oklahoma State Fair in Oklahoma City has kicked off as well. Spearman's Sacred Heart of Jesus Catholic Church hosting their Jamaica celebration later today. There'll be food, music, a three-on-three basketball tournament, and more. Meetings tomorrow on Monday of the Lipscomb County Commissioner's Court, the Canadian City Council, and the Puritan School Board. The Republicans of Hansford County holding a meeting with District 87 Representative Caroline Fairley Monday morning at 10 at the Hansford County Barn in Spearman. Weather Channel forecast, mid-60s this morning, mid-80s this afternoon. A cool front comes in, 80 on Monday.
2: We started the Oakwood unit at Twin Oaks Manor to serve the residents who have Alzheimer's dementia. 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
1: Breaking news this hour from Town Hall. I'm Ron Taylor. President Trump returning to the White House a bit earlier than expected after leaving Camp David in Maryland.
2: .com says Mr. Trump's return comes as the administration waits its next steps in the war with Iran. The president's early return also comes ahead of his upcoming trip to New York for the UN General Assembly. Iran says it has revealed conditions to the U.S. through Qatar for ending the war and is waiting for President Trump's response.
1: Correspondent Andrew Stewart adding that Marine One arrived at the Ellipse in Washington late last night with the president. The midterm elections are less than 2 months away, but in some states, early voting the states began early voting Friday, with one more starting later in the month, Virginia, South Dakota, and Minnesota, allowing voters to begin casting their ballots before the midterms on September 18th. Early voting in Illinois began 40 days ahead of the reaction and the election on September 24th in Sioux Falls. Voters Lori Withy and Marcel Self say rising prices are on their minds.
3: I filled my gas tank up yesterday, and it was over $60 to fill my gas tank. I'm not happy.
4: No. I filled mine up, and it was over $30. I've never had to pay that for gas.
3: Yeah. And going to the grocery store is scary in itself as well.
4: Right. Every time you go, the prices are higher.
3: So, yeah, there's a few things that we need to change and fix.
1: President Trump is going to launch a new unit focused on AI after leading figures in the industry publicly sounding the alarm of the growing technology. AI Force will be overseen by a newly appointed AI czar. The president had appointed investor David Sachs at his AI crypto before the businessman stepped down from that role. News and analysis found at townhall.com.
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That's Bailey Zimmerman with Chevy Silverado. I'm Rich Krieger. And do you feel like Morgan Wallen was snubbed for the CMA nominations? Well, a lot of people do. I'll tell you about it in just a few minutes. Right now, here's Thomas Rhett.

0: started the case of country music versus any other music on the radio. We, the judge and jury, find that those other stations are guilty of not playing good music. Yeah. Case dismissed.
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0: That's Jason Aldean with his latest single, Anytime Soon. Thomas Rhett right before that with Life Changes. I'm Rich Krieger, and do you feel like Morgan Wallen was snubbed for the CMA nominations? Remember, he was only nominated twice, and both are in the Musical Event of the Year category for his collaborations with other artists, which means he wasn't nominated for Entertainer of the Year or Male Vocalist of the Year. And since he's the biggest touring artist in all of country music, it's kind of ironic that he's largely been sidelined for country's biggest night. One person even suggested that the declining TV ratings at the CMA Awards is because Morgan's never there. Coming up, we'll hear from Raleigh Greene.
1: 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We've got more.

0: even more music. Yeah, that's
1: 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Country's got you covered.
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6: 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The Oklahoma State Fair in Oklahoma City has kicked off as well. Spearman Sacred Heart of Jesus Catholic Church hosting their Jamaica celebration later today. There'll be food, music, a three-on-three basketball tournament, and more. Meetings tomorrow on Monday of the Lipscomb County Commissioner's Court, the Canadian City Council, and the Puritan School Board. The Republicans of Hansford County holding a meeting with District 87 Representative Caroline Fairley Monday morning at 10 at the Hansford County Barn in Spearman. Weather Channel forecast, mid-60s this morning, mid-80s this afternoon. A cool front comes in, 80 on Monday. Well, if you were needing another great excuse to get up to KXDJ Riverside 1, our three-bedroom, three-bath home right there on the river in beautiful Red River, New Mexico, there's this. The Panhandle, 105. 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

That's Riley Green with Worst Way. Lauren Elena with some help from Chase Matthew. All My Exes before that. I'm Rich Krieger. Coming up, there's a listing out of America's best candy bars. Also, we'll hear from Zach Topp.

0: That's Zach Top with South of Santa, the Umridge Krieger. There's a listing out of America's best candy bars. Topping the list, Snickers, followed by Twix, Reese's Peanut Butter Cups, and Kit Kat. Coming up, Luke Bryan.
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2: 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It appears by its own numbers, the U.S. government seems insolvent. It's reported that the Treasury shows about $6 trillion in assets and over $47 trillion in liabilities. 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

0: 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I'm Rich Krieger. 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
1: 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And this news made it on X, brought to you by Interstate Bank, Roberson Wireline, and Thomas Automotive of Pampa, all proud supporters of area youth on X. The Tri-State Fair in Amarillo has kicked off, runs through next Sunday on the 27th. 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The Oklahoma State Fair in Oklahoma City has kicked off as well. Spearman Sacred Heart of Jesus Catholic Church hosting their Jamaica celebration later today. There'll be food, music, a three-on-three basketball tournament, and more. Meetings tomorrow on Monday of the Lipscomb County Commissioner's Court, the Canadian City Council, and the Puritan School Board. The Republicans of Hansford County holding a meeting with District 87 Representative Caroline Fairley Monday morning at 10 at the Hansford County Barn in Spearman. Weather Channel forecast, mid-60s this morning, mid-80s this afternoon. A cool front comes in, 80 on Monday.
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1: Breaking news this hour from Town Hall. I'm Ron Taylor. Fox News Digital basically reporting that President Trump has shortened his trip to Camp David by returning to the White House early last night, shortening the trip indeed for his dealings with Iran and weighing in on the next steps to deal with the war. And Iran issued basically last night a conveying conditions to the U.S. through Qatar to end the war and awaiting the president's response. We'll keep you updated on that story as it develops. It could be another season for the ultra-rich to switch states. California voters are about to debate whether to keep billionaires and keep them pay the 5% tax. And two wealthy supporters are facing a very simple dilemma.
2: Tom Steyer and NVIDIA CEO Jensen Huang both support California's proposed billionaire tax. Huang says he's perfectly fine paying it, potentially more than $7 billion. But critics ask, if they truly believe the tax is necessary, why wait for voters? Nothing prevents them from donating that money to California right now. The proposal may promise redistribution, but it could also drive wealth and innovation out of the state. Richard Boyd reporting.
1: Three media outlets will no longer be able to report from the White House lawn as they are banned from the White House.
3: President Trump says he is banning CNN, MS Now, and Politico from the White House due to what he called unfavorable coverage, and says more could follow. In a post on Truth Social, he said it was for constant reporting of fake news. It's the administration's latest test of First Amendment protections, and it could upend the traditional five-network TV pool that covers the president. The president has pursued legal action against a variety of media outlets, including the New York Times, the Wall Street Journal, and the BBC. The Associated Press is still involved in the case after he kicked their journal out of smaller events at the White House in retaliation for not changing the Gulf of Mexico's name.
1: More at townhall.com.
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That's Stella Lefty. The song is Boston. I'm Rich Krieger. Coming up, Ella Langley tells her fans how she felt about all those CMA nominations. Here's Russell Dickerson.

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0: That's Dan and Shay with Say So, Russell Dickerson, Blue Tacoma, right before that. I'm Rich Krieger. And during a recent show in Newark, New Jersey, Ella Langley told her fans she was left speechless by all her CMA nominations. Now, Ella just tied the record for the most nominations in a single year by a female artist. She has nominations for Entertainer of the Year, Female Vocalist of the Year, Album of the Year, and several song and video categories. She told the crowd, quote, God has been so good to me, and she thanked the fans for being along for the ride. She said she never imagined songs that meant so much to her would resonate with so many people. Coming up, Megan Maroney.
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0: Spearman Sacred Heart of Jesus Catholic Church hosting their Jamaica celebration later today. There'll be food, music, a three-on-three basketball tournament, and more. Meetings tomorrow on Monday of the Lipscomb County Commissioner's Court, the Canadian City Council, and the Puritan School Board. The Republicans of Hansford County holding a meeting with District 87 Representative Caroline Fairley Monday morning at 10 at the Hansford County Barn in Spearman. Weather Channel forecast, mid-60s this morning, mid-80s this afternoon. A cool front comes in, 80 on Monday. Well, if you were needing another great excuse to get up to KXDJ Riverside 1, our three-bedroom, three-bath home right there on the river in beautiful Red River, New Mexico, there's this. The Panhandle, 105. 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

0: That's Corey Kent. The song is Empty Words. Megan Maroney right before that. I'm Rich Krieger. Coming up, a woman sets a Guinness World Record for the highest number ever counted out loud. Also, we'll hear from John Morgan.
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0: That's John Morgan. The song is Kid Myself. I'm Rich Krieger. And a Nigerian woman set a new Guinness World Record for the highest number ever counted out loud after spending 70 days counting to 1,070,000. Counting out loud might not sound like the most difficult thing in the world, but can you imagine doing it for up to 14 hours a day, 70 days straight? Coming up, Florida Georgia Line.
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16: 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An all-day silent auction benefits the kids and vendors will be there to serve. 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

0: That's Morgan Wallen. Been by now. I'm Rich Krieger. Ella Langley up next.
1: 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All proud supporters of area youth on X. The Tri-State Fair in Amarillo has kicked off, runs through next Sunday on the 27th. Stock shows, petting zoos, the carnival, live performances, and more. 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The Oklahoma State Fair in Oklahoma City has kicked off as well. Spearman Sacred Heart of Jesus Catholic Church hosting their Jamaica celebration later today. There'll be food, music, a three-on-three basketball tournament, and more. Meetings tomorrow on Monday of the Lipscomb County Commissioner's Court, the Canadian City Council, and the Puritan School Board. The Republicans of Hansford County holding a meeting with District 87 Representative Caroline Fairley Monday morning at 10 at the Hansford County Barn in Spearman. Weather Channel forecast, mid-60s this morning, mid-80s this afternoon. A cool front comes in, 80 on Monday.
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1: Breaking news this hour from Town Hall. I'm Ron Taylor. President Trump has returned to the White House tonight after leaving Camp David in Maryland earlier than he expected. The president shortened the trip as his administration weighs in the next steps on the war with Iran and ahead of his trip to New York next week for the UN General Assembly. Iran said yesterday that it had conveyed conditions to the U.S. next week for the and in basically waiting on President Trump to respond. Saudi Arabia confirming that Yemen's Houthi rebels tried to attack its capital with a ballistic missile. And it was the first attack since the war started, and with Riyadh as well. President Trump says the U.S. must lead the next technological revolution.
2: In a major announcement, the president is creating a new AI force and plans to appoint an artificial intelligence czar to oversee the effort. The goal, according to the president, is to protect America's leadership in AI while making sure the industry does not engage in harmful or illegal practices. Mr. Trump also emphasized the national security implications of artificial intelligence. China and other countries are aggressively developing their own AI capabilities, and the president said the United States is currently ahead of the competition. He intends to keep it that way. John Scott reporting.
1: A conservative parents group has filed a federal civil rights complaint against Oakland United School District. Reporters from CNN, MS Now, and Politico have been denied access to the White House. Reporters from the two cable networks went to live to report that they'd been barred from the ban, responding, of course, to President Trump's order. Friday's announcement basically detailing banning both organizations as well as Politico because of their coverage, which he has always called fake news. You'll find our news and analysis at townhall.com.
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That's Dylan Scott, What He'll Never Have. I'm Rich Krieger. Coming up, What You Could Have, and that is one of Dolly Parton's former homes. Right now, here's Kenny.

0: life is a country song, then right here is where you'll hear your very own soundtrack.
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0: That's Jelly Roll. That's his latest single, Hands Up, Kenny Chesney. Right before that, I'm Rich Krieger. And you can now buy a cottage that Dolly Parton once owned in Solvang, California. Now, first, you're going to need $2 million. It's a 2,500-square-foot property that includes a main house plus two separate apartments. It's got a total of seven bedrooms and five bathrooms. Now, one of the coolest parts of the cottage is it has a stained glass window that says Dolly's name along with a signature butterfly. Coming up, Luke Bryan.
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7: 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The Oklahoma State Fair in Oklahoma City has kicked off as well. Spearman's Sacred Heart of Jesus Catholic Church hosting their Jamaica celebration later today. There'll be food, music, a three-on-three basketball tournament, and more. Meetings tomorrow on Monday of the Lipscomb County Commissioner's Court, the Canadian City Council, and the Puritan School Board. The Republicans of Hansford County holding a meeting with District 87 Representative Caroline Fairley Monday morning at 10 at the Hansford County Barn in Spearman. Weather Channel forecast, mid-60s this morning, mid-80s this afternoon. A cool front comes in, 80 on Monday. Well, if you were needing another great excuse to get up to KXDJ Riverside 1, our three-bedroom, three-bath home right there on the river in

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1: Caring for senior citizens takes expertise. That's why Twin Oaks Manor and the Oakwood Unit in Booker were created. Administrator Sean Hoover.
2: We are also blessed to have one of the few certified gerontological nurses in the Texas Panhandle. What that means is she can spot changes much quicker than most people. 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
1: Twin Oaks Manor and the Oakwood Unit in Booker. Complete senior care that exceeds expectations. We'll be right back.

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3: Thank you very much.
4: I'm David Sloan with the North Plains Groundwater Conservation District, and I'm here to help you get the most out of your water.
5: 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And so you can actually start to get to real prescription farming. And of course, then we can place sensors where they need to be, and we can look at if the sensors are already there and we're starting to learn in hindsight, we can relate that to the rest of the field using spatial data, whether it comes from a satellite or a drone or other things, or yield maps. All of this really feeds together to give us a really granular view of how we got to where we got to.
4: To learn more, go to northplainsgcd.org.
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0: That's Tucker Wetmore, Wind Up Missing You. Luke Bryan, Country, and She Knows It. Right before that, I'm Rich Krieger. Coming up, what does it mean if you dream of restrooms? Also, Riley Green.
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0: That's Riley Green. Think as you drunk. I'm Rich Krieger. And what does it mean if you dream of restrooms? Well, according to dream psychologists, restrooms symbolize privacy. It usually means that you're more than likely putting others' needs before your own, and you feel like you got no time for yourself. How do you avoid restroom dreams? Well, give yourself permission to do something you want to do, even if it's just spending your lunch hour in the park. Coming up, Jason Aldean.
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0: That's Lainey Wilson, Phone Keys Wallet. Jason Aldean. Before that, I'm Rich Krieger, and Morgan Wallen is on the way next.
1: 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And this news made it on X, brought to you by Interstate Bank, Roberson Wireline, and Thomas Automotive of Pampa. All proud supporters of area youth on X. The Tri-State Fair in Amarillo has kicked off, runs through next Sunday on the 27th. 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The Oklahoma State Fair in Oklahoma City has kicked off as well. Spearman Sacred Heart of Jesus Catholic Church hosting their Jamaica celebration later today. There'll be food, music, a three-on-three basketball tournament, and more. Meetings tomorrow on Monday of the Lipscomb County Commissioner's Court, the Canadian City Council, and the Puritan School Board. The Republicans of Hansford County holding a meeting with District 87 Representative Caroline Fairley Monday morning at 10 at the Hansford County Barn in Spearman. Weather Channel forecast, mid-60s this morning, mid-80s this afternoon. A cool front comes in, 80 on Monday.
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A cast iron skillet swinging lid flipper.

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2: News this hour from Town Hall. I'm Ron Taylor. President Trump has returned to the White House tonight a bit early, having left his Camp David time in Maryland earlier than expected. The president shortening the trip as his administration weighs its next step in the war with Iran ahead of his trip to New York next week for the General Assembly meeting. Iran said earlier yesterday that it had conveyed conditions to the U.S. through Qatar for ending the war and was waiting for the president's response. At an Oval Office event Friday, the president announcing a nationwide plan to lower Medicaid drug prices, thus helping state budgets.
3: President Trump is announcing that all 50 states will join a program to provide most favored nation pricing for some Medicaid drugs.
4: This will save states billions and billions of dollars per year on drugs and allow them to invest those savings in providing better health care and higher quality service for the American people. I mean, this one thing alone should win us the midterm.
3: Lower prices could help state budgets that help fund the programs.
4: Every state will now have the ability to use those extra billions of dollars to invest in other health care improvements or something else.
3: Jennifer King, Washington.
2: Several of the nation's largest left-leaning voter engagement and racial justice organizations are facing steep funding shortfalls and staffing cutbacks.
5: The shortfalls are setting off alarms among Democratic strategists who are betting on high turnout efforts this fall. Their financial woes are surfacing just as voting is getting underway in a midterm election that will determine control of Congress for the final 2 years of President Trump's term. In response, the Democratic National Committee says it's making what it calls historic investments in organizing what may be an uphill battle to get out the vote. Bob Agner reporting.
2: Saudi Arabia confirming yesterday that Yemen's Houthi rebels tried to attack its capital with a ballistic missile. More news at townhall.com.
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That's Kenny Chesney with Carry On. I'm Rich Krieger. Coming up, Kenny just announced a new tour. I'll tell you who his openers are going to be. Here's Corey Kent.

0: Okay, we'll play the country music. You add the rootin' and tootin', the caterwauling, and the yeehaws.
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0: That's Hudson Westbrook. The song is called Painted You Pretty. Right before that, Corey Kent, I'm Rich Krieger. And Kenny Chesney is going to be back out on the road next year with a massive stadium tour. It's called the Original Vibe Room Tour. And opening for him, none other than Eric Church and Sheryl Crow. Some pretty heavy hitters for openers. Now, the tour is going to kick off April 24th in Tampa. It's going to hit all the major cities, Nashville, Atlanta, Denver, Chicago, Philadelphia, and a whole lot more. Coming up, Tucker Wetmore, also the new single from Co Wetzel featuring Ella Langley.
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5: 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The Oklahoma State Fair in Oklahoma City has kicked off as well. Spearman Sacred Heart of Jesus Catholic Church hosting their Jamaica celebration later today. There'll be food, music, a three-on-three basketball tournament, and more. Meetings tomorrow on Monday of the Lipscomb County Commissioner's Court, the Canadian City Council, and the Puritan School Board. The Republicans of Hansford County holding a meeting with District 87 Representative Caroline Fairley Monday morning at 10 at the Hansford County Barn in Spearman. Weather Channel forecast, mid-60s this morning, mid-80s this afternoon. A cool front comes in, 80 on Monday.
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0: That's Coe Wetzel along with Ella Langley. The song is called Jaded. Tucker Wetmore before that. I'm Rich Krieger. Coming up, a little info about your morning coffee. Also, Luke Combs.
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0: That's Luke Combs, Be By You. I'm Rich Krieger. And if you use coffee as your morning crutch, it's okay. Nutritionists say that drinking coffee to jumpstart your morning is just fine. Just don't exceed 3 cups in a day. Morgan Wallen up next.
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16: El Nino and La Nina have the biggest impact on our weather here in the United States during the wintertime. In general, when we look across all El Nino years, going back to the 1950s, we see an El Nino pattern tends to bring wetter weather to the state of Texas. That includes the Panhandle and much of the Southwest from Arizona through the state of Texas. It also tends to be a little bit cooler in the wintertime, but that's not as strong of a signal. The stronger signal is wetter winter conditions. So when we look at the forecasts and the outlooks for El Nino, we do see a strong likelihood of a pretty substantial El Nino forming probably late summer, definitely by fall.
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0: That's Zach Top, South of Sanity. I'm Rich Krieger. Riley Green up next.
1: 98.3 KXTJ. And this news minute on X, brought to you by Interstate Bank, Robertson Wireline, and Thomas Automotive of Pampa. All proud supporters of area youth on X. The Tri-State Fair in Amarillo has kicked off, runs through next Sunday on the 27th. 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Schedule at tristatefair.com. The Oklahoma State Fair in Oklahoma City has kicked off as well. Spearman's Sacred Heart of Jesus Catholic Church hosting their Jamaica celebration later today. There'll be food, music, a three-on-three basketball tournament, and more. Meetings tomorrow on Monday of the Lipscomb County Commissioner's Court, the Canadian City Council, and the Puritan School Board. The Republicans of Hansford County holding a meeting with District 87 Representative Caroline Fairley Monday morning at 10 at the Hansford County Barn in Spearman. Weather Channel forecast, mid-60s this morning, mid-80s this afternoon. A cool front comes in, 80 on Monday.
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2: News this hour from Town Hall. I'm Ron Taylor. President Trump returned to the White House earlier than expected after leaving Camp David in Maryland.
3: FoxNews.com says Mr. Trump's return comes as the administration weighs its next steps in the war with Iran. The president's early return also comes ahead of his upcoming trip to New York for the UN General Assembly. Iran says it has revealed conditions to the U.S. through Qatar for ending the war and is waiting for President Trump's response.
2: Correspondent Andrew Stewart reporting. The midterm elections are less than 2 months away, but in some states, early voting begins in September. These states began their early voting on Friday, with one more starting later in the month. Virginia, South Dakota, and Minnesota allow voters to begin casting ballots for the 2026 midterms on September 18th. Meanwhile, early voting in Illinois begins 40 days ahead of the election on September 24th. Sioux Falls voters Lori Woodley and Marcel Self say rising prices are on their mind.
4: I filled my gas tank up yesterday, and it was over $60 to fill my gas tank. I'm not happy. No. I filled mine up, and it was over $30. I've never had to pay that for gas.
5: Yeah. And going to the grocery store is scary in itself as well.
4: Right. Every time you go, the prices are higher.
5: So, yeah, there's a few things that we need to change and fix.
2: President Trump is launching a new unit focused on artificial intelligence after leading figures in the interest in the industry publicly at sounding the alarm over the growing technology and concerns there. Air Force, it's called AI Force, rather, will be overseen by a newly represented and appointed AI czar. The president had appointed investor David Sachs as his AI and crypto czar before the business person stepped down from that role. News and analysis found at townhall.com.
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The debut song from Graylin James is on the way. And if life has been kind of roughing you up a little bit lately, there's a new study out that might help if you apply it properly. I'll tell you about it coming up.

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0: His debut song is Graylin James, Water at a Wedding. How about stress in the middle of the night? If you're feeling a little stressed out these days, there's a new study out of Rutgers University showing that if you ponder the thing in your life that you're really, really grateful for, the thing that is going well for you, really spend time thinking about that, it can actually lower your blood pressure and lower the stress in your life. But they do point out that you need to look at it from the point of view of, I'm so grateful I have this in my life. I'm grateful for this thing. Don't look at it from the point of view of, what am I going to do if this stops? What am I going to do if this goes away in my life? Yeah, see the difference? That's not helpful.
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8: 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The Oklahoma State Fair in Oklahoma City has kicked off as well. Spearman's Sacred Heart of Jesus Catholic Church hosting their Jamaica celebration later today. There'll be food, music, a 3-on-3 basketball tournament, and more. Meetings tomorrow on Monday of the Lipscomb County Commissioner's Court, the Canadian City Council, and the Puritan School Board. The Republicans of Hansford County holding a meeting with District 87 Representative Caroline Fairley Monday morning at 10 at the Hansford County Barn in Spearman. Weather Channel forecast, mid-60s this morning, mid-80s this afternoon. A cool front comes in, 80 on Monday.
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0: 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He makes sure the software's on there, that all the virus protection stuff's on there, all the backups are on there. 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

They were both opening for Jason Aldean, and she was doing this song as part of her set, and then he started joining in and doing it as a duet. And they're like, hey, there's a good idea. That's Lauren Elena and Chase Matthew.

0: She was feeling really insecure about her own talent at the beginning of her career and went back home and hung out with family for a while, and they, you know, knocked some sense into her. That's Ella Langley.
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8: 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Wow! 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Today's top story in big presentation, Joe Smith fudges on numbers. This is Howard Butt Jr. of Lady Lodge. In the Bible, Jesus tells us that one day, every word spoken in darkness will be heard from the rooftops. That's a news broadcast worth keeping in mind in the high calling of our daily work.
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0: They wrote it because, yeah, a very close friend of theirs took his own life last year. So, yes, please do say so. The Stan and Shay.
1: 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The Oklahoma State Fair in Oklahoma City has kicked off as well. Spearman's Sacred Heart of Jesus Catholic Church hosting their Jamaica celebration later today. There'll be food, music, a three-on-three basketball tournament, and more. Meetings tomorrow on Monday of the Lipscomb County Commissioner's Court, the Canadian City Council, and the Puritan School Board. The Republicans of Hansford County holding a meeting with District 87 Representative Caroline Fairley Monday morning at 10 at the Hansford County Barn in Spearman. Weather Channel forecast, mid-60s this morning, mid-80s this afternoon. A cool front comes in, 80 on Monday.
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0: 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I'm Michael Herring. President Trump returned to the White House early yesterday, arriving last night, cutting short his trip to Camp David. He is apparently looking over a new proposal for peace with Iran. The Iranians said they had conveyed conditions to the U.S. through Qatar for ending the war and are awaiting the president's response. The White House says its government-wide fraud crackdown is delivering major results for American taxpayers. Correspondent Bernie Bennett fills us in.
1: The Trump administration's fiscal year 2026 task force docket reports some $245 billion in estimated fraud recovery since January of 2025. Officials say just under $63 billion in fraud was stopped on an annualized basis, with $59 billion recovered through indictments and settlements. The docket lists 25 documented actions, including charges, suspensions, and new policies. Bernie Bennett reporting.
0: James Tallarico's lead in the Texas Senate race may not be as strong as media reports suggest, and new questions are putting his campaign under pressure. Correspondent Bob Agnew reports.
2: Some political observers are challenging a Siena poll showing Tallarico ahead of Ken Paxton, citing its small sample size. They question Tallarico's claims of rejecting billionaire and dark money, pointing to high dollar donors and Hollywood fundraisers. And an undercover video appears to show a pro-Tallarico PAC paying organizers $25 per voter contacted, raising possible legal concerns. Paxton is demanding answers as the Texas Senate battle heats up. Bob Agnew reporting.
0: Russian officials say Ukrainian forces launched over 1,000 drones at Russia this weekend, including hundreds targeting Moscow. The mayor there describes the attack as the largest drone assault on his city ever. The attack killed two people and wounded 20 while also damaging a Moscow oil refinery. More on these stories at townhall.com.
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5: 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I know from Sunray, a little bit over the east part of our county, has had a little few more showers get to the east of us, and some of those places are in almost average shape, so that's good. 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
4: 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We'll be right back.

Luke Combs in his latest on the way. And sometimes stories go viral online for really interesting reasons. I'll explain coming up.

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Got to rethink some things. Got to hash stuff out before you go to bed. That's Luke Combs. That's his brand new one. There's a study that went viral. It's a new study out of Oregon State University, reiterating something that you probably have been told your whole life.

0: go to bed angry. Don't let the sun set on your anger. I mean, it's right in the Bible. That's what this study out of Oregon State reiterated. But the reason it went viral wasn't so much because of the content of the study, but because of a raging typo in the headline that ran. It was supposed to read, "Why You Should Never Go to Sleep on an Argument." Instead, the headline read, "Why You Should Never Go to Sleep in an Argument." If you actually fall asleep while you're having that kind of a discussion with your partner, yeah, you forfeit is what that means.
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1: 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The Oklahoma State Fair in Oklahoma City has kicked off as well. Spearman Sacred Heart of Jesus Catholic Church hosting their Jamaica celebration later today. There'll be food, music, a 3-on-3 basketball tournament, and more. Meetings tomorrow on Monday of the Lipscomb County Commissioner's Court, the Canadian City Council, and the Puritan School Board. The Republicans of Hansford County holding a meeting with District 87 Representative Caroline Fairley Monday morning at 10 at the Hansford County Barn in Spearman. Weather Channel forecast, mid-60s this morning, mid-80s this afternoon. A cool front comes in, 80 on Monday.
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0: His new album came out this past Friday. There's a song on the album. The title is Fish, Hunt, Golf, Drink. Because of course it is. That's Luke Bryan.
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0: He's going to be headlining at Stagecoach next summer. Just a slightly big deal. That's Zach Taub.
1: 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And this news made it on X, brought to you by Interstate Bank, Robertson Wireline, and Thomas Automotive of Pampa. All proud supporters of area youth on X. The Tri-State Fair in Amarillo has kicked off, runs through next Sunday on the 27th. 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The Oklahoma State Fair in Oklahoma City has kicked off as well. Spearman's Sacred Heart of Jesus Catholic Church hosting their Jamaica celebration later today. There'll be food, music, a three-on-three basketball tournament, and more. Meetings tomorrow on Monday of the Lipscomb County Commissioner's Court, the Canadian City Council, and the Puritan School Board. The Republicans of Hansford County holding a meeting with District 87 Representative Caroline Fairley Monday morning at 10 at the Hansford County Barn in Spearman. Weather Channel forecast, mid-60s this morning, mid-80s this afternoon. A cool front comes in, 80 on Monday. 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

0: 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Breaking news this hour from townhall.com. I'm Michael Harrington. President Trump returns to the White House earlier than expected after leaving Camp David in Maryland yesterday.
1: FoxNews.com says Mr. Trump's return comes as the administration weighs its next steps in the war with Iran. The president's early return also comes ahead of his upcoming trip to New York for the UN General Assembly. Iran says it has revealed conditions to the U.S. through Qatar for ending the war and is waiting for President Trump's response.
0: Correspondent Andrew Stewart. Several of the nation's largest left-leaning voter engagement and racial justice organizations are facing deep funding cuts and staffing cutbacks. Here's correspondent Bob Agnew.
2: The shortfalls are setting off alarms among Democratic strategists who are betting on high turnout efforts this fall. Their financial woes are surfacing just as voting is getting underway in a midterm election that will determine control of Congress for the final 2 years of President Trump's term. In response, the Democratic National Committee says it's making what it calls historic investments in organizing what may be an uphill battle to get out the vote. Bob Agnew reporting.
0: Saudi Arabia has confirmed that Yemen Houthi rebels tried to attack his capital with a ballistic missile. It was the first attack targeting Riyadh since the escalation in fighting between the Iran-backed Houthis and the Yemeni government backed by the Saudis. The statement late Saturday by the Saudi-led coalition fighting the Houthis came long after the early morning attempt, which the coalition says was successfully intercepted. A new lawsuit claims that Anthropic, OpenAI, SpaceX AI, and Google illegally agreed to slow their AI development. Filed in U.S. District Court for the Northern District of California, the lawsuit argues this coordination violates antitrust laws and reduces consumer value for paid AI subscriptions. More on these stories at townhall.com.
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When I saw this news item, the first thought I had was, nuh-uh, it has not been 20 years. Yeah, it has. It's been 20 years. I'll explain coming up.

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0: not written about any one specific person. It was just a song idea, and it's a really universal song idea. That's Blake Shelton's brand new one. Let Him In Anyway. And Penny, if you're a big Simpsons fan, do you remember when the Simpsons movie came out? Does it seem like it's been almost 20 years? Yeah, it's been almost 20 years since the Simpsons movie came out. So the producers of the Simpsons were like, you know what? We need a new one. They're going to have a new Simpsons movie out next summer. It'll be released into theaters. Yeah, I'll probably go. And Progressive Insurance. 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
6: 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The Oklahoma State Fair in Oklahoma City has kicked off as well. Spearman's Sacred Heart of Jesus Catholic Church hosting their Jamaica celebration later today. There'll be food, music, a 3-on-3 basketball tournament, and more. Meetings tomorrow on Monday of the Lipscomb County Commissioner's Court, the Canadian City Council, and the Puritan School Board. The Republicans of Hansford County holding a meeting with District 87 Representative Caroline Fairley Monday morning at 10 at the Hansford County Barn in Spearman. Weather Channel forecast, mid-60s this morning, mid-80s this afternoon. A cool front comes in, 80 on Monday.
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0: If you just focus on the title and kind of the overall sound of the song, you might think, oh, it's a happy party song. 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

0: So God painted you pretty, huh? What, you met like at Bible study or something? No, actually, it's a song that was inspired by the thought of seeing an absolutely gorgeous woman at a bar. That's where the song came from. That's Hudson Westbrook.
1: 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All proud supporters of area youth on X. The Tri-State Fair in Amarillo has kicked off, runs through next Sunday on the 27th. 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The Oklahoma State Fair in Oklahoma City has kicked off as well. Spearman's Sacred Heart of Jesus Catholic Church hosting their Jamaica celebration later today. There'll be food, music, a three-on-three basketball tournament, and more. Meetings tomorrow on Monday of the Lipscomb County Commissioner's Court, the Canadian City Council, and the Perryton School Board. The Republicans of Hansford County holding a meeting with District 87 Representative Caroline Fairley Monday morning at 10 at the Hansford County Barn in Spearman. Weather Channel forecast, mid-60s this morning, mid-80s this afternoon. A cool front comes in, 80 on Monday.
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2: 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I'm Daniel Britt, here to introduce this great cast of characters, Joyce Martin of the Martins,
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2: Pat Parker,
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2: Ken Davis,
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2: Chris Blue,
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2: Gene McDonald. Kevin Williams,
8: yeah.
2: Corey Taft.
8: Yeah.
2: We welcome now the one and only Bill Gaither. We call him our legend, and we do so lovingly.
1: And my guests today are all filled with hope. Let's get started. Hey, it's going to be good.
2: It is going to be good, Bill. Here's the whole homecoming game.

0: Hey, all the homecoming friends.
1: My wisdom today is remain humble. I've been working on that. It's like the student who once wrote on the exam, the analysis is severely limited by my lack of understanding of what I am doing. Now, that's humility. That's humility.
2: Bill, tell us more about it. You've got so much to be humble about.
0: Here's the Gaither vocal band.

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1: That was There Is a Mountain by the Gaither Vocal Band. Not to be confused with song. The other song by the Gaither Vocal Band called There Is a Mountain. Such a great song.
2: Sometimes it takes a mountain.
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0: 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What a wonderful song.
1: Good one.
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0: there. 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
1: Ooh. How did Angie get my name?
2: It's time for a little holy humor.
0: Oh.
2: Very little. Here's Ken
3: and Davis.
4: Hey, what do you call the guy that came to your door like they came to mine dressed as a pirate? He was selling hearing aids.
0: I have no idea.
4: A buccaneer. What? What did Daniel tell his real estate agent?
0: Mm-hmm.
1: I don't know.
4: I prefer a house with no den.
5: Oh, I love that.
2: Yeah, I like it when he laughs at his own jokes.
1: Yeah. And that's it. That's today's holy humor.
5: Oh, I love this song. And I love to hear Larry sing it. My buddy, lay him down. Listen.

0: telling you what, that is probably one of the prettiest songs. I love to hear Larry Gatlin sing that.
1: Yeah. That's one of my favorites. Larry wrote it, and he sang it. And wasn't that beautiful, Gene?
0: It was probably one of the prettiest songs that I heard on that video. It was just a great, great, great song.
2: This is Just What Heaven Means to Me. Here's Vestal Goodman in the home.

0: 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Hey, speaking of classic voices, and Kevin, you've got a Jesse Dixon story here.
1: We left Jesse Dixon at a hotel one time.
2: I remember that happening.
1: We were going to get on the cruise, and we had been in Seattle, and so Jesse was in the lobby of the hotel waiting for the bus, and we got an hour down the road, and Bill said, "Oh, we've left Jesse." It was so horrible, and called him. He's so polite. He would never say, "Hey, you left me." He's just sitting there waiting, waiting for us to come back.
2: That's all of our fear is to be left.
3: He's just waiting for his ride.
4: Like the woman.

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1: Hey, Bill, tell us about the vault. I think you have at least a couple of vaults in Alexandria.
2: One is right through the master bath and off to the left.
1: You released a DVD not long ago that you found in your vault. So how much of that stuff exists? Unreleased material.
0: Quite a bit. And we are in the process now of, we've got quite a bit of stuff, and it's been piling up for, can you believe it, over, see, I'm 90 now, so it would be over seven. I started collecting that stuff when I was 12, 13, 14. I got stuff, and I don't throw any, especially if it's related to four-part harmony. I don't throw it away. And we have an archivist who has been coming up lately and helping me organize all of that and digitizing it.
3: Oh, wow.
0: Now, digitizing, that's a good word, isn't it?
2: Yeah. Yeah.
3: Well,
2: yeah.
3: Well done.
2: A digitizing archivalist is amazing.
0: Yeah.
2: Not everyone has one of those.
4: Do you have that coin that George Washington threw across the river?
0: Yeah, a friend of mine gave that to me. Now, contrary to a lot of the press that happened during that day, I was not there actually when George sent it. But I had this friend who was there, and he said, "But I've been collecting this stuff. You know, I've got the Rangers quartet back when it was Arnold and Vernon Hiles and Walter Leverett and Denver Crumpler." And Doyot playing the, I got them in all different kind of versions.
1: These are real names.
3: That's
1: an odd name.
0: Doyot Curtis, playing Curtis piano. Mislap had not been with them yet.
1: He's not there. But
3: Denver Crumpler.
0: And Denver. Gloria said, Bill, you're making these names up. But Aaron Rich is a very good archivist, and he's been spending a lot of time in the vault.
1: In the vault.
0: Yeah. And we're going to let him out next week.
5: I saw him yesterday.
0: Aaron, we know you're in there. Come out, okay?
1: Well, from that vault, Bill, you pulled this out from 1998, ringing in the 1999 New Year. This was the celebration moment in Charlotte, North Carolina.

0: celebration, a homecoming celebration from the vault. That's how they transition and turn the calendar page from 1998 to 1999, New Year's in Charlotte, North Carolina, Jubilate.
1: And here's a promise we can hold on to. For Christ is the end of the law for righteousness to everyone who believes. Romans 10:4.
2: Hey, everybody, I'm Bradley Walker. Hey, Gene, guess what time it is?
3: Well, it's Country Connection time.
4: I'm now for a Country Connection.
0: Yeah, country music and gospel music throughout time have always seemed to maintain a close connection, both in style and in story. I think of it like cousins.
4: Here's Josh Turner.

0: Tori. This is good. This is your friend.
1: Oh, Jesus Laughing by Mark Lowry. This is from All Dogs Go to Heaven album.
0: I love it.

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0: Having a great day here at Bill Gaither's Homecoming Radio. In fact, let's go back to that vault and dive back in. 1998, Jubilate, New Year's Eve, Charlotte, North Carolina, as they rang in 1999. Here's the Gaither Vocal Band.
1: You know, the first time he came as a little baby, unnoticed by a lot of people. But the next time he comes, he's going to come as King of Kings and Lord of Lords. And every eye shall see, and every knee shall bow. And the marketplaces in downtown Charlotte and Atlanta are all going to be empty. No more traffic in the streets. All the builders' tools are going to be silent. No more time to harvest wheat. Busy housewives will cease their labors in our great courtrooms. No more debate, 'cause work on earth has been suspended. As the king comes through the gate, the king

0: Well, we're out of time, folks, but as my good friend Jake Hess used to say, don't worry about it, Bill. Things will either get better or get worse or stay about the same. We got to leave it all in his hands. Good advice. See you next time. Blessing.
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0: Hey, we're all out of time, but we'll be back here soon. 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

0: Breaking news this hour from townhall.com. I'm Michael Harrington. President Trump returned to the White House early last night. He was due to spend the rest of today there, but he came back quickly because Iran has offered new conditions for the U.S. to end the war in Iran, sending them through Qatar. The president is looking them over. Mr. Trump is also expanding access to America's public lands and waters with new executive orders aimed at hunters, anglers, and outdoors businesses.
1: The orders promote hunting access, habitat management, youth and veteran programs, and more science-based fisheries policy. They also target regulations officials say restrict recreational fishing and burden coastal communities. America's outdoor recreation economy generates more than $1.2 trillion per year and supports over 5 million jobs. Conservation and sportsmen's groups are praising this move, saying hunters and anglers are among America's greatest conservationists. President Trump says he's putting the American outdoorsman first. Richard Boyd reporting.
0: Warren Buffett is stepping down as chairman of Berkshire Hathaway after leading the $1 trillion conglomerate for more than six decades.
2: Warren Buffett is taking on a new role as chairman emeritus of Berkshire Hathaway after serving as chairman since 1970. His son Howard will become the company's new chairman as part of a long-planned succession. The 96-year-old, known to many financial market followers as the Oracle of Omaha, will remain a director. Buffett says he's confident with CEO Greg Abel and his son Howard as they lead Berkshire Hathaway. In a letter to shareholders, Buffett said he still has the best job in the world and that he's never felt better about what comes next. I'm Marcela Sanchez.
0: And forecasters say Tropical Storm Fay has formed in the far northern Atlantic Ocean. No threat to land right now. More on these stories at townhall.com.
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of my all-time favorites from those guys, Dan and Shay, sipping on a little tequila here on a Sunday morning. Thanks for checking us out, folks. My name's Con Man. A lot of great music on the way this hour. We've got John Morgan, his latest, Hardy, on the way with a massive hit song that's up for a handful of CMA awards. We'll talk about that. All that and a bag of chips coming up after this one from Thomas Rhett and Marry Me. She

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0: With a superstar collaboration like that, you know they'd be up for all kinds of awards. As a matter of fact, up for Musical Event of the Year at the upcoming 60th Annual CMAs. Hardy, Eric Church, Morgan Wallen, and Tim McGraw. Are you kidding me? MacArthur. It's Con Man Live and Loud, folks. Hang tough. More great music on the way from Low Cash and John Morgan next. 98.3 KXDJ.
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4: 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The Oklahoma State Fair in Oklahoma City has kicked off as well. Spearman's Sacred Heart of Jesus Catholic Church hosting their Jamaica celebration later today. There'll be food, music, a three-on-three basketball tournament, and more. Meetings tomorrow on Monday of the Lipscomb County Commissioner's Court, the Canadian City Council, and the Perryton School Board. The Republicans of Hansford County holding a meeting with District 87 Representative Caroline Fairley Monday morning at 10 at the Hansford County Barn in Spearman. Weather Channel forecast, mid-60s this morning, mid-80s this afternoon. A cool front comes in, 80 on Monday.
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0: Yeah, what do you say we make this hometown home? Big hit right there from Locash. Con Man flying through it on your Sunday, folks. Taking a quick peek at something interesting that went down this week in country music history. Back in the year 2010, Parmalee drummer Scott Thomas is critically wounded during an attempted robbery after a show in Rock Hill, South Carolina. Scott exchanged gunfire with the attackers, killing one but was shot three times and remained in a coma for nearly 2 weeks before finally returning to the band. For more country music news and history information, slide by any one of my social media sites at Conman FM. 98.3 KXDJ.
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0: Yeah, sources say he's working on a brand new album, hope to release something by the end of the year, but your first look, of course, is that tune, Been By Now, Morgan Wallen here on the Con Man Show. Straight up, folks, more great music on the way, Ella Langley and Ty Myers next.
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0: up for a whopping 9 nominations at the upcoming CMAs. 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
1: 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The Oklahoma State Fair in Oklahoma City has kicked off as well. Spearman's Sacred Heart of Jesus Catholic Church hosting their Jamaica celebration later today. There'll be food, music, a 3-on-3 basketball tournament, and more. Meetings tomorrow on Monday of the Lipscomb County Commissioner's Court, the Canadian City Council, and the Puritan School Board. The Republicans of Hansford County holding a meeting with District 87 Representative Caroline Fairley Monday morning at 10 at the Hansford County Barn in Spearman. Weather Channel forecast, mid-60s this morning, mid-80s this afternoon. A cool front comes in, 80 on Monday.
2: 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That's why Twin Oaks Manor and the Oakwood Unit in Booker were created. 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

0: Good morning from 98.3 KXDJ, Spearman Perryton Canadian. We now join the Sunday morning worship service from the Thousand Hills Ranch Church in Woodward, Oklahoma.
1: Well, good morning, everybody. We're officially on the radio, K101, KXDJ. Guess we'll start out with our mission statement this morning. If everybody will join in with me. Thousand Hills Ranch Church exists to reach the unchurched Western culture with the gospel of Jesus Christ by tearing down religious barriers and building authentic relationships. And then we'll go to our pledge for a Christian flag. I pledge allegiance to the Christian flag and the Savior whose kingdom it stands, one brotherhood uniting all Christians in service and love. And then the pledge to the flag of this nation we're privileged to be born into. I pledge allegiance to the flag of the United States for America and to the republic for which it stands, one nation, under God, indivisible, with liberty and justice for all. So let's go to the Lord in prayer and bless this service, and then we'll have... Dear Heavenly Father, we just thank you for the blessings. Thank you for bringing us the rain. We needed it so desperately, but your timing is always perfect. We just ask that you release your Holy Spirit on this place, and that the word that comes is of you. No one wants to hear from us. We all want to hear from you. We ask that you watch over us and bind anything that would come against this service or against your people. And I ask all these things in Jesus' name. Amen.
2: All right. Turn that down just a little bit too much, I think. Y'all ready to worship the Lord a little bit this morning? Okay. This side of the room is, this side of the room is ready to go home, sounds like. So, let's see.

0: Will you remove cover and pray with me? Heavenly Father, Lord, we come to you humbly this morning, Lord. And we just thank you for all the blessings, the rain and the cooler weather, just everything that you provide for us. Father, we just give you all the praise. Lord, we ask you to be with the ones that are not here this morning. We ask you to comfort them and just provide a safe passage for them and bring them back home. Father, we ask you to be with everyone that's listening and just help them with their, as they go throughout each day, Lord, and as they look upon their special gift that you give us. And Father, I just ask you put it in their heart that they can will exercise that gift. We've got some events coming up, and we're going to need some help. And we just ask for your guidance and your knowledge to help us be able to accomplish this, be able to go out and do your will, Father. We thank you for all you do for us. In Jesus' name, amen. We're going to talk a little bit about these events that are coming up. They're really important to this body. And as we was talking last week, we really going to need some help if we can. And so Tanner gave me a call this week, and they've asked him for the chuck wagon to come over to Fairview and cook for the Threshing Bee. And which we want to do it, and they want us to start Friday, and that's going to make it a little tough, but we're going to try. So if anybody can help on Friday, or help on Saturday, or help on both days, it would be great. We're going to try and serve a meal all day long as they come through. We need desserts. John Paul has some beef that somebody's donated that we're going to cook up. But we're open for suggestions. We're just any help that we can get. If somebody just wants to cook something throughout the week and deliver it to the church, that would be great. We're going to be loading up here Friday morning to probably start taking stuff over. And then if it's Saturday morning, I'm sure we got people going over there too as well. We will have a chuck wagon meeting right over here by the chuck wagon right after service. And you don't have to be a part of the chuck wagon team. If you want to help, you want to come, just come over and be with us. We're open for ideas and everything. So, and I think Heath has something to say here. But
1: well, I mean, there's always so much a person can look for. I mean, buns, anything for the hamburgers, anything y'all can think of. I believe our numbers, Donnie and I's numbers, either one is back there on the board. You can get a hold of us. Just even being there to help serve one way or the other. Somebody comes up, not just a meal, but maybe a prayer. There's always a position to be filled. So don't be shy. Just step on up. All the help we can get is very, very much appreciated.
0: Does anybody have any questions or have a testimony they'd like to come up here and just ask? No? Okay. All right.

God's got something big for you this morning. He's got something big for you every day. If you doubt that this morning, I just want you to listen to it. I want you to lift up your voice. Know that you're made for something more. Know that He created you with a purpose that only you can fulfill.

0: Father God, we just come to you right now, and we thank you, God, for being that God who fights for us, that God who just wants so bad for a relationship with us that he will give us grace that we don't deserve. He will give us love that we don't deserve. He will just continue to reach out to us. Father, we just thank you so much for that. We thank you for the gift of your Son. We thank you for what his death on the cross and his victory over death meant for us. Father, we just we're so thankful this morning to be in your house. We pray, Father, that your Spirit fills this place this morning. We pray that your Spirit would fill Jason as he speaks to us, Father, and that you would cast him aside, you would speak through him, flow through him like living water, Father. And we just pray that your message is heard here today, because we come to hear from you, not from anybody but you, Father. May you receive the glory for everything that happens here today. In Jesus' name we pray. Amen. Y'all may be seated.
1: Thank you. How y'all been? Y'all been good? Good. Good. I've been good. I've been good. Good morning. How are y'all? Y'all show up all at once. Have y'all ever noticed y'all do that? And I was looking around. I said, well, there ain't many folks here this morning. It's kind of quiet. And then all of a sudden, they come from that door and that door and that door. It's like somebody rung the lunch bell. Oh, me. It's good to be here. We come in late yesterday evening and got laid down and then got woke up and listened to the thunder and the storming. And I thought, wow, I had to come to Oklahoma to hear rain again. John Paul had texted me a picture of that deal on fasting on Tuesdays. How are you, sir? And said, why don't you fast on Tuesdays with us? And I thought, that's a great idea. Well, I have to confess, I forgot to fast. Any of y'all ever do that? You said, you bet I'll fast, and then you just go on with life. So we still hadn't got no rain, but this Tuesday, I'm not eating. I'm going to pray. Amen. Flip in your Bible to James chapter 1, and then and maybe hold your finger, and we're going to end up in I'm going to close in 2 Samuel 23. So however y'all want to do it, James 1, just a couple of verses. I'm going to sit down. I usually am all over the place, but my body has not kept up with my athleticism, so we'll leave it like that. Have y'all ever noticed, have y'all realized how in today's time, how hard it is to make a decision? Like, we come into Woodward yesterday evening. First off, we exit off of 40 and we go up yonder and right up yonder a ways, there's elevators and two gas stations and a red light and you hang a left. I don't remember that name of that town, but we were a little low of fuel and I said, well, we could make it to Woodward. And Christy said, but we could just get gas. And I'm like, that's fine. We'll just get gas. And so we pull in there, and I ain't kidding y'all. We go to get out, and I hobble around over there, get the nozzle, go to stick it in, and I got three debit cards in my pocket. None of the three will work. And I'm like really irritated. Well, this person comes walking up to me, and this guy's a big old tall. I bet he was 6'4", and he's extremely loud. Excuse me, sir. Excuse me, sir. I look around for backup, and Christy is gone. I'm like, you talking to me? Yes, sir. Excuse me, sir. And he's just walking to me. I said, yes, sir. How can I help you? He said, well, I need a little gas. And I'm thinking, you're walking. I need a little gas money. I'm just trying to get to, what's this next town right up here? Steering. I'm just trying to get to Sealing. And I said, well, where are you coming from? Well, I've just been, and you know, I mean, he's got a different kind of gas working in his system than he does in his vehicle. But anyway, I'm like, well, I tell you what I'll do. And if someone is loud, he has no idea where his volume is at. I said, I tell you what I'll do. You pull your pickup around here, and if I can get this pump to work, I'll throw a little in your tank. Okay. Boom. I said, where are you from? Maryland. I've been in Maryland. I said, you do not look or sound like you've been from Maryland. So he proves it to me. He gives me his driver's license, and I seen three driver's licenses when he handed me the one. That's all good, you know. I've been in a few states too. I'm like, I said, yep, sure enough. What's your name, y'all? I'll give you twenty bucks if I can guess his name. John Paul. I said, what's your name? Christy's halfway across the parking lot. He said, John Paul. She turned around and looked. I thought, well, I gotta buy him some gas. I mean, heck. You know, this must be from the Lord, right? And I looked at his driver's license from Maryland, and he in Maryland, I don't know in any other state, but in Maryland, he is known as John Paul. So I give him some gas, and I pulled, got, actually, Christy had to come back out to the gas pump to use her card to make the dang thing work, and which, hey, that's not a bad idea. I get to give him some gas, you know, and then I pull it over and put it in my, back in the car and go to filling up our tank. And he's asked me for three jobs, told me he can do everything and anything under the sun. And I said, man, I don't need no help. I just want to know, do you know Jesus Christ as your Lord and Savior before you go? I want to make sure, you know, there's more to life than just gasoline. He said, oh, yes, sir. And I said, well, I'm going to pray with you. And I put my hand up on him, and I started praying. And I said, Lord, I don't know if this John Paul knows you or he just knows how to use you. But I do pray he come to know you so he don't spend eternity in hell. And as soon as I said eternity in hell, he went, ah! Now, I don't know what that was, but I removed my hand from him. He got back in his pickup, and y'all want to know what direction he went? Straight back to 40. He was not going, I don't know if he got confused or whatever that was that yelled at me, took over and drove him the other direction, but he left out, and Christy got back in the pickup and the car, and she said, was that guy's name really John Paul? I said, yeah, I looked at his driver's license, the one he had from Maryland. I didn't look at the other two. That ain't got nothing to do with today. I just thought that's pretty cool, ain't it? I mean, John Paul asked me to come preach for him, and I run into John Paul. So I was just wondering how many John Pauls are there? And like, how much can be wrong with John Paul? Y'all just need to think and pray about that. Whoo, James chapter 1, verse 7 and 8. It says, for that man ought not to expect that he would receive anything from the Lord, being a double-minded man, unstable in all of his ways. And so every day, don't we have to make decisions and have we're given opportunities or obstacles that we got to navigate and determine or decide what we're going to do with them. And just like John Paul coming up to me at the gas station after the other John Paul called me and asked me to come up here. You know what I'm saying? It was like, okay. Just like last night when we got to the one motel that would not, still will not take my cards. Like, I'm like, well, then Gracie had said the church paid for it. I said, well, it's supposed to be paid for. Well, she couldn't find that. So then I'm like, oh, it's okay. We'll go to the across the street because there's enough motels in Woodward nowadays. You ain't going to have no trouble getting a room. Well, guess what? That one across the street was full. So then we go down the road. It took us a while, believe it or not, to get somewhere and lay down in Woodward, Oklahoma. And by the time we laid down, it went to raining and storming. But all along the way, there was decisions and obstacles, but also opportunities. And so I want to take us on a small journey about the life we live in and how fast it actually is today, how much faster it is today, and how much faster it's going to get, and how are we, as Christians, as people of faith, supposed to navigate this life with, can y'all, I mean, with every decision that comes at, or every, this, here's the way I look at it, every opportunity that you have to have to make a decision. I want you to hear me. I'm eliminating my responsibility of decision making. Now, if you read James 1, 7, and 8, it's like a double-minded man is unstable in all of his ways. That man ought not to expect that he would receive anything from the Lord. To be an unstable, a double-minded man means to be in both camps. I'm kind of in and I'm kind of out. I kind of will, but I kind of won't. You know what I'm saying? Some of y'all got a spouse like that. You have my permission to slap the fire out of them right now. Get in or get it. No, I'm just playing. But how many of us have, when I was in school, in high school, that was me. I was only in it for what I could win. Girlfriend, sports, right? I was totally out on the educational part. I've been in the cattle business off and on all my life, but because I can't help but be in it. I'm in it. But then as I began to realize my need for the Lord and my weakness, man, I had to make some decisions about which life am I fully devoted to, right? Because I don't know if y'all know this, but the sale barn world, kettle trucks, and cow world, it will demand every ounce of your life. And if you will give it, it will take it. And so you're like, you know, then you, but then how do you serve the Lord and how do you follow the Lord? There will come a time in every one of our lives that we will have to cross this path of will I or won't I? It's like being a kid at the candy store. Y'all ever seen them kids on the candy aisle? They got too many options. They want this one and this one and this one, and their mother's getting madder and madder. If you don't pick one, just pick one. Don't let them have the options. Give them one. Say, here, take that one. Shut up and go to the car. Don't give them anything, right? It's like, y'all ever notice how many people just scroll on their phone? You want me to tell y'all why you just scroll? If you're a scroller, raise your hand and be truthful. You just scroll. You just scroll and scroll. And Christy, don't sit in this church and lie. If you know why you just scroll? Because it's mindless entertainment and you don't make a single decision. We just, because it's nonstop. I'm going to tell you something. You can't live that way and have a successful, productive life in Christ. You can't. I mean, there's nothing wrong with scrolling. But spiritual scrolling leads to devastation and destruction. It leads to temptation that you don't even see is coming. It leads you down the paths of unrighteousness, not the paths of righteousness. So I have to eliminate. I'm a simple-minded guy. I do my best to not let things get complicated. I don't. You know, just simple. And so my answer is yes, sir. And I want it to always be. My decision is pre-made. Every morning, I tell the Lord, you're in charge, I'm following you. So I want my life to be not a life of making decisions, but a life of following directions. And it's not an easy transfer. Because God's never not going to give you the option of your free will. But in my life, I'm like, Lord, I just want to do your will. I mean, so I want to be a man that's not double-minded. I want my mind 100% in obedience and committed to the Word of God and to the Lord Himself. Amen? That's a good thing to clap back. I mean, that's my want. That's my want. But how do I make my want become my will? Oh, I know we pray, Lord, your will be done. And then we do whatever we're ignorant selves are going to do. And sometimes go, well, I guess it's just part of God's greater plan. No, you was stupid. You know what I'm saying? I mean, I'm just not being mean, but that's the truth. So what does it mean to be a single-minded man, to be a single-minded woman? It is to say, my answer is yes, sir, Lord. I don't have to decide if I'm going to be obedient or not. My answer is yes, sir. I only listen for the directions as He leads me. That's what it is called. We're called to be led by the Spirit of God. We're called to be in submission to the Spirit of God. Please hear me. This is not easy, but it is very simple. Because if you will eliminate your responsibility of making the right decision, you will become completely reliant on the Holy Spirit's guidance to deliver you in the right direction. Are y'all with me? So it's a practice. We have to practice it because all our life we've been taught to make better choices. Haven't we? Haven't we all our life? We'll just make a better decision. We'll just make better decisions. Some of y'all had a hard time making the decision to come to church today. That ought not be a decision you make. Did you wake up? Do you smell half decent? Go to church. You know what I'm saying? But like we make up like we got to decide. Have you ever noticed what Paul calls himself? A slave. What does James identify himself as? What is James in James 1? James, a bond servant of God and of the Lord Jesus Christ. Y'all know what a bond servant is? One that is free but chooses to remain a slave. Slaves don't have decisions. Slaves follow directions. Are y'all with me? And so I just want us all to grasp and see we don't need to live as if we got to make these hard decisions. We need to live as if we're obedient to follow the directions. You do it on your stupid phones and your cars every day. And we don't even know who that is. We call her Tanasha. Except when she gets hateful And then we changed her name from Tanasha to Natasha. Because sometimes she starts getting rerouted. Y'all following me? Why don't we do the same thing with the Holy Spirit? Do we not grasp that the Holy Spirit guides us and His desire is to direct us as we journey through this life? So please, hear my heart. I'm not saying this is easy. I'm just saying it's simple. And I'm trying to learn, and I want to share with y'all some of the ways I've learned to truly follow and be obedient in following His directions. Consider it like this. I work sales all my life, sell barns and work cattle, and I put people in working for me. Hey, work that gate right there. And I'm sorting cattle and telling them, in or buy or, catch or, whatever. Some of them you have to, sale barns, you have to tell them the same number 7 times. I don't know if y'all have ever been to a sale barn. You wonder why that guy says 21, 21, 21, because those people in the alley can forget 21 or 41. So you say it 7 times so that they'll get it. I'm telling y'all, can't count how many times I've had to help drag somebody out of the alley because they were double-minded. They were standing with the gate kind of open, and that 1,200-pound cow was kind of coming down the alley, and they kind of couldn't decide, do I open it? Do I not open it? And when that kind of comes to a collision, the cow wins. It didn't, just wipe them out. Drag them out of the way. We won't use pin 18 no more. We'll just shut the gate on him. He'll be the only thing in there. Keep rolling. And I've been that guy think about this in the spiritual realm. As Christians, trying to make the right decisions, trying to decide what do I do, trying to decide where do I go, trying to decide what do I pray, trying to decide what. That's like an everyday. You got 14 gates you're working. And I don't know if y'all know it or not, but the battle we fight, the enemy that comes at us is way bigger than a 1,200-pound cow. And when it comes way faster. It comes so fast you don't have time to make the right decision. You rely upon your relationship with the Holy Spirit so that the directions that He already has for you, you'll instinctively follow. But if you don't have that, you're going to be hung there with a gate. Do I get in or do I get out? Do I open it up or do I shut it plumb up? The worst thing you can do is kinda. You kinda got a gate open. You kinda going to get blasted. You kinda live Christian lives. You're kinda going to get freight trained regularly. That's a fact. Because you're vulnerable. You're in and you're out. You know, when Jesus was calling His disciples, He said, follow me. In Matthew, He said, follow me and I'll make you fishers of men. Y'all know what the very next word is? Immediately, they left their nets. They didn't have no more direction than that. Follow me and I'll make you a fisher of men. Immediately. They left their business, left their occupation, left what they knew, and they followed Jesus. Oh, but this one, remember this one He said in Luke, follow me, and He said, but I will follow you, but first let me go and bury my parents. First let me go. That's a kind of guy. That's a kind of guy that's going to get freight trained. Jesus ain't got time for kind of guys. In or out. All of your marriages, if you're in a marriage that's struggling, it's because y'all are kind of in it. You picked her. She's hateful, and she can't cook. You're stuck. Or you picked him. He stinks, picks his boogers, and farts in bed. I can't help that. You're stuck. Right? You kind of got to. It is what it is. You're in it. I promise you, when you eliminate the option that you think you have, you can address the direction that you have to go. You can make the changes so that your life can be delightful, enjoyable, at least tolerable in Jesus' name. Amen? Amen. All right. So remember this, Ephesians 6:12, we do not struggle against flesh and blood, but against rulers, authorities, powers, and spiritual forces of evil. I don't know if y'all know what rulers and authorities and powers and spiritual forces of evil are, but they're way smarter, meaner, bigger, and tougher than we are in the flesh. We can't win this without the Holy Spirit. We cannot not only can we not win it, we can't even survive it without the Holy Spirit. And the Holy Spirit is not an easy button. Y'all remember the easy button? The commercials, the easy button. You know, you get in a bind, well, hit the easy button. No, the Holy Spirit is a relationship that you must be engaged in and must walk in and must spend time in, must communicate in. You need to talk to Him and you need to shut up and listen to Him. You need to read the Word and you need to find the Holy Spirit talking to you through the Word so that you can take notes about the Word, so that you can be led by the Word. Amen? It's the Holy Spirit alive in us. The Holy Spirit directing His life through us that can make you aware of the evils and the demonics and the powers. Not, listen, powers is like power. Not like 110. I mean, I got shocked by some 110 the other day. That's nothing. It's like 440. Power coming at you. And so I'm encouraging you to understand, to make the shift in your life, to stop making the best decision you know how to make. And make one decision, and that decision is, yes, sir, I will. I will follow you. I will be obedient. I will seek your word, and I will be led by the word, and I'll be led by the Holy Spirit of God in my life. That's the only decision we should make. Then we should just follow directions. And that goes for your house, for your personal private life, for this church life, for us as a nation. I mean, please... Please don't listen to the commercials that we're being bombarded with by all of our wonderful politicians. They're lying. I don't care what side of the road you live on. They all the talking heads that are coming at you, all the voices, we don't need to make a good decision in November. We need to follow the guidance of the Holy Spirit. Not just in November, but every day. We have got to rely on following His direction. And so, one of those things that, one of the stories I like to share is one day when I was a kid, probably, I don't remember, 5 or 6, I was a little bitty turd. We bought a ranch out, bought the whole, all the cattle, and we drove up there, and man, we had loaded trucks for like 3 days, and we'd stayed. We just slept in horse trailers, you know, and back in horse trailers. Our 24-foot goosenecks were the trailers. We didn't have living quarters. We had trailer houses that we lived in. We didn't live in houses and drag around a trailer house. Y'all follow me? The horse trailers nowadays is like way, way nicer than our house, you know. But anyhow, camping, man, it was a kid's dream. I don't remember, it was 3 or 4 days. We spent out there, and, man, we just... gathered cattle all day, and we'd load trucks every evening. The trucks would drive all night. Trucks would come back late the next day. They'd get back and reload, and we'd sorted cattle, and last truck got loaded, and there was 4 or 5 of me and my brothers, 2 brothers and 2 cousins, and my granddaddy was left there, and we had loaded everything, and we had all our bedrolls, and we had everything in the pickup, and we loaded the horses in the trailer, and man, we was waiting on that last big truck to hit the chute, and we loaded the last cut we put on that tail end of that truck was some old Hereford bulls, and that's pretty wore out, you know, just older bulls, but they'd been in them pens for 2 days, and it was hot and dry, we loaded them bulls, and my old granddaddy was about this tall, and he's about that fat, and he waddled everywhere he went. And he had his tally sheet, and he was standing there with his tally sheet, and he had head counted, and he bought the ranch. You know what I'm saying? Like he rode through them, wrote the man a check, and then pinned everything. Then it was up to us to pin everything and get the head. You know, it wasn't selling so much per head. It was, he rode through them, and this is way out in West Texas, so it's a big old place. You ride and look and ride and look, and he said, I tell you what, the old man said, I think there's going to be however many head of cattle and however many bulls, and I don't know how many calves. There's some 2-year-olds out there. There's some stuff we missed, and I don't know, but I need them all gone. I need the place cleared off, and what do you give me? And old Charlie told him what he'd give him. He wrote him a check for him, and then he says, all right, boys, let's pin them. So we pinned cattle, and some of them was pretty rank. Some of them was 2- and 3-year-old calves. Ain't never been pinned. And get them last old, his old, 2 old Hereford bulls, if I remember right, and we'd load them, run them up wooden pens, tall wooden old pens. We run them up in chutes, and man, Charlie's standing in the middle of that alley looking at his tally sheet. And us boys run them on that truck. And as soon as they hit the truck, they just turn right around and come right back off that ramp. Well, the little boys, like me, squirted through them planks. And them bigger boys jumped over and climbed over. And we left Charlie. He's standing in the middle of that pen. And he's holding that yellow. It was a yellow, one of them yellow notepad things. He's holding that little old yellow notepad. And he don't move a flinch or blink. He just stands there. And that bull, come on, bulls. One of them just blows right by him. And that other son of them just, and he stops right there. And he's just blowing, and Charlie don't move. And then just, boom, bull goes around him, and they go to the backside of that pen. And he goes, didn't I tell y'all to put them bulls on the truck? If you boys can't load them bulls on the truck, I'll bring my grandchildren and leave y'all home with mom and let her put bows and underwear on you. He didn't call them underwear. I mean, we're 5 and 6. I think the oldest one was maybe 9. And he chewed us out because we let them bulls turn back on him, you know. And so what do? We squirt back through them pins. We jump back on. We pour the coal to them sun guns. We go right back up in that truck, drop the back tailgate. We're happy as all get out. We get in the pickup. Of course, all us boys are going, he didn't move. I can't believe he didn't move. And we're like, why didn't he move? I don't know. He was the bravest man ever. It was like unbelievable. And no, we didn't ask my granddaddy much. He was not a loving granddaddy. I mean, I don't want to say he didn't love us. He never said he did, never acted like he did, never showed that he did. I'm sure he loved one or two of them. He had to. We're probably an hour and a half back in that pickup. All 5 single cab pickups too back then, by the way. All 5 of us boys and Charlie, I mean, it's 110, both windows rolled all the way down. The vent windows blow. Y'all hearing me? Yeah, Vienna sausages and Dr. Peppers every day for breakfast, lunch, and dinner. We are living the dream. And we're heading home, and it's been 3 great days. You know what I'm talking about? We ain't bathed, ain't brushed our teeth. And now Charlie's kind of lining us out. He goes, now y'all get back home. Y'all don't tell mom that we ain't brushed our teeth. And you don't tell mom that you're kind of making sure us boys learn how men are supposed to act. We don't tell women everything. He said, don't talk about that. Now don't talk about Jay falling off that upper deck of that cattle trailer. Nothing's broke, so nothing needs to be reported. You know what I'm saying? So he's lining us out. And finally, Clay, I think it was Clay, he was just the one younger than me. He said, Dad, how come you didn't move when that bull come at you? He never looked at us, never looked around. He said, because cattle won't hit what they believe to be an immovable object. Brilliant. I have believed him for 55 years. 50. If I was 5 then, I have believed him for 50 years until Thursday of this very week. They will run you over. Listen, here's the coolest thing. This is the truth. It has worked. I can't tell you how many times I've been in a sale barn and something blow right up my skirt tail or my pant leg. And everybody think, man, you ain't scared of nothing. I don't see anything out of my right eye, so I don't see half of it. Never, they'll go on around you. Well, this happened. I was sorting some Great Bremer cows and sorting some F1 calves off. The calves weigh 500, and they're ignorant. Y'all know anything about Great Bremers? The only thing dumber is, anybody own any? Sorry, Mike. I take it all back. I sold Mike a Great Bremer heifer a few years ago. These suckers are ignorant. And they will not head. You can't sort them. They'll run slap over a horse. They'll close both eyes and just 47 of them will run at you. But I sorted them best I could. And I had to juke a couple of them. And I looked over at Mr. Field and I said, Dadgum, I think something done popped in my knee. He said, what do you mean something popped? I said, like a rubber band or something right on the inside of this knee. And this sucker feels like you're got a hot shot stuck to it right now. I'm still talking. And I turn around because I don't see out of this side of my head. So as I turn around, her daughter's right here, and she weighs about 500, and she hits me. I wasn't moving. The first thing I thought was, Dad lied to me all these years. She hit me, drove me from here to the back wall, pinned me on the back pin. My belly button touched my spinal cord. No oxygen nowhere. And I'm just got my hands on her, you know, please stop. She turns around and leaves. Mr. Phil says, are you going to be all right? What kind of friend asked that? You know what? It's the same kind of friend that when life hits you and the devil attacks your family and you're going through pure hell on this earth and they go, well, we'll pray for you. I don't need you to pray. I need you to breathe into my lungs. I'm like, you better watch her. She's coming back. I better watch her. I can't move. I can't breathe. I can't climb. I'm just standing there. Lord Jesus, I did not know I'd go out this way. She finally goes on. I'm like, turn them all out. You hear me? Let them hit Highway 19. I don't care. Please, I need some relief. And they finally let them out. I mean, I'm like, my goodness. I waddled around and hollered around, and I thought, oh, my gosh. Well, listen, they will hit you even if you don't flinch. Okay? They will. And not all of them, but there is a handful. Here's why I want to share that story. I desire to live my Christian life the same way my granddaddy taught me to work cattle. I know the devil's going to come at me. And I want to move and do all I can do. But when I can't do nothing else, I pray I got the courage and confidence in my Lord and Savior to just stand my ground. Because this is what I've learned. This is the truth now. He's run over me a few times, but I'd rather be run over standing in the Lord than get run by running from the devil. Y'all didn't hear what I'm saying. And so I encourage you, listen, I know what it's like to have to peel your life back up off the dead gum road of earth. And you know what I'm saying? I understand. Life can run over you in the dead gum, boom, smoke you down and stomp on you. And you can waddle around for a few weeks trying to get over it. I get it. But listen, today, make one decision today that from here on out, I will follow the direction and the leading of the Holy Spirit. And from here on out, I will trust that the Lord is with me. And when I've done all that I can do, Ephesians 6 at the tail end of it says, doing all that you can do, stand. So make that decision and then take the stand. And just stand. You know, when they were stoning Stephen, you know why he got to look into the third heaven? Because he kept his stand. He didn't waver in his faith. They still killed him. They still stoned him to death. But in that, he got to see the Lord like none of us have. Does that make sense? Had he took the tail and run? Had he made a decision like, I got to get out of here? Had he made the decision most of us would have made? This is a bad idea. Had he made the decision most of us would have made? But if I stay here and take this stoning, my ministry's over. So we would have decided I better ease up and ease out. No, he stood. He stood and took the stone and the Lord, he got to see the Lord standing on his behalf. I would have much rather had a short ministry and a short life on this earth that had my Lord standing up on my behalf than to have a long one and have him sitting around shaking his head because of me. Are y'all hearing me? My desire is that I would truly be led and directed by the Spirit of God and have enough confidence if even if this takes me out, just like them three that got thrown in that furnace. I know he can, but even if he don't. I know he can deliver me, but even if he don't, I'm still going to stand and take it no matter what. Man, to become that person, I'm going to read you about two of these guys. They're in 2 Samuel, and then we'll close. 2 Samuel, David's mighty men. It says, starting in verse 10, says, he arose and he struck the Philistines until his hands was weary and he clung to the sword. And the Lord brought about a great victory that day, and the people returned after him only to strip the slain. So this is one guy, Eleazar, and he's the son of Dodo. And so it don't matter what your daddy was, your daddy could be a complete Dodo and you could be somebody for the king. Amen. You know, don't let where you come from determine where you get to, by golly. That's enough of that. And so he goes to fighting, and he fights until he's so tired he can't even open his hand anymore. And the Lord brought about a great victory. It says now in verse 11, after him is Shammah, the son of Agi, a Hararite. And the Philistines were gathered into a troop where there was a plot of ground full of lentils. Lentils are just beans. And the people fled from the Philistines. But he took his stand in the midst of those beans, and he defended it, and he struck the Philistines. And the Lord brought about a great victory. So see, what I'm telling you is, I don't know, you heard all your life, well, that ain't worth a hill of beans. I would, but that ain't worth a hill of beans. I don't know about you, but this man decided that hill of beans was worth fighting on and dying on. And whatever God's entrusted you to, especially you men, he's entrusted you to care enough about it to die on it, not to walk away from it. And so I encourage you today to do that, to make a decision, to make the decision, to follow Christ, to be obedient and take the directions of the Holy Spirit. It'll make your life so much simpler moving forward. It won't be an easy life. Please don't misunderstand me. It won't be an easy life, but it can be a simple life. You can, if your answer is yes, sir, everything else, he'll guide you along the way. If you'll trust him, even when the freight train's coming, it may take a lick or two, but you're going to get up, and even if it takes you out, it is better to be taken out, taking a stand, than to run out, running from the devil. Amen. In Matthew chapter 26, I'll close with this. Do y'all do a closing song? Yeah. I'll close with this, and then we'll close with a time of prayer, because somebody might need to have decided today to make that decision that they would live the rest of their life with that decision. You know, I'm not talking about will you say a prayer and ask Jesus to redeem your worthless, no-count self because you don't want to go to hell. People do that all the time. God didn't bring me up here, and God didn't redeem me and bring me out of the hell pit I made for me to tell people how to make your life better. Your life sucks, and if you want to keep it sucking, that is totally fine with me. I really don't care that much about people. I might have a little of my granddaddy in me. If you want to be stupid and stay stupid, well, stupid's going to get what stupid's got coming. But if you want to trust the Lord, and if you want to simplify your life to just be an obedient servant, then today you ought to make a decision. From here on out, my decisions are already made. My answer is yes, sir. Yes, sir. I'll trust you, and I'll follow the guide and leading of the Holy Spirit. If you ain't never done that, you ought to do it. And if you've forgotten and you got smart and started making all your own decisions again, you might need to go, you just, what's that song some girl sings, Jesus take the wheel or Jesus drive the bus or something like that, right? So I want you to think about that. And maybe if somebody here has ever trusted the Lord, don't leave today without actually deciding, I need to trust you, Lord. Salvation is so much more than a prayer. The prayer is the introduction to the King. Salvation that leads to transformation is trusting Him so much that your answer is already, your decision is predetermined. It's yes, sir. You want me to be a pastor of a church? Yes, sir. You want me to travel? Yes, sir. You want me to stay home? Yes, sir. You want me to pray and fast? Yes, sir. You want me to stay with this crazy person I'm married to? Yes, sir. You want me to put up with John Paul as a pastor? Yes, sir. The beauty of trusting the Lord, listen, here's the beauty of fully understanding what James was teaching. And this alleviates all your stress. The reason we struggle is because we don't want to make the wrong decision. We don't want to make a bad decision that don't honor our Lord, right? We don't want to make, and we've all been dumb enough and made that wrong decision enough. And so what we end up just, I don't want to make the wrong. Listen, here's what I've learned. If your answer is yes, sir, and you're doing your best just to follow His directions, if you take the wrong road, you're finna learn something. If you take the right road, you're finna be blessed with something. Either way, you're further down the road with Christ, and you know Him better than you did when you were trying to make the decisions. Amen? Y'all close your eyes, and let's close in a prayer and a song. And if you want to pray, feel free. Get up and come pray. If you want to make that decision, if you want to make that declaration, hey, you know what? I'm done being the boss. I'm done mapping my own course and having to make 57 decisions every day. I'm going to simplify my life and trust the Lord completely. Say yes, sir, to Him. Then by all means, I'd love to pray with you. Heavenly Father, we come to you in the name of Jesus, and we thank you, Lord. We thank you, Lord, for cattle that'll run smooth over us. And remind us that the devil does not care where you come from. The devil does not care how much money you have. He don't care if you can sing great and have known all around this world. He don't care if you're a famous preacher and book writer and you got books written all over this place and you're well, you're Lord, the devil does not care. He will freight train any and every one of us. And when he runs over us, there's no discrimination on well-known or unknown. Lord, I just pray that if we truly know you, to be run over, standing firm in our faith is one of the greatest honors. It's very painful, but it's one of the greatest honors. Lord, your word says that if we might suffer as you did, we will also share in the glory. And so I pray, Father, for every heart to open up, for every mind to go, I will. Today I decide. My answer is yes, sir. I will trust the Lord fully. I will trust the Lord and lean on His understanding, His knowledge. Thank you, Father, for your mercies and your grace. Thank you for wounds and limps. I thank you, Lord, for the struggles and the strains on this earth. And I thank you most of all that if we'll let you, you'll guide us all the way through it. And we'll have some great stories to tell. I can't wait to get to heaven. I can't wait to get to heaven and share my stories and listen to Paul's and listen to Stephen's and Peter's and James. But I got some stories to tell too, Lord. And I think what grieves your heart is that so many today, they ain't got a single story to tell about your goodness. Because they won't trust it enough to allow you and just follow the direction. They just keep making their own decision and staying comfortable and avoiding the run at wrecks and avoiding the pain. And I just pray, Lord, this life ain't just about suffering, but oh my goodness, to see the victories that come from it. Oh, to celebrate the goodness that comes up out of that ash. Like He said, we ain't called to tend no grave. We's called to come up out of there, Lord. I'm just so thankful. I'm so thankful for my own death, burial, and resurrection in Christ Jesus' name. And I pray everybody that's listening can say the same thing. And if they can't, let them come down here and I'll help kill them off and get them reborn, resurrected in Jesus' name. Amen.

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0: You know, Coetzel has been forced to rearrange part of his Night Champion World Tour, had kind of a family emergency, had to pull out of three shows, including two in North Carolina and one in Tennessee. But sounds like things are back under control. All is good in the Coetzel household. Con Man live and loud, folks. More great music straight ahead. Stick tight. We've got Kenny Chesney and Riley Green up next.
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0: has kicked off, runs through next Sunday on the 27th. 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The Oklahoma State Fair in Oklahoma City has kicked off as well. Spearman Sacred Heart of Jesus Catholic Church hosting their Jamaica celebration today. There'll be food, music, a three-on-three basketball tournament, and more. Meetings tomorrow on Monday of the Lipscomb County Commissioner's Court, the Canadian City Council, and the Puritan School Board. The Republicans of Hansford County holding a meeting with District 87 Representative Caroline Fairley Monday morning at 10 at the Hansford County Barn in Spearman. Weather Channel forecast: cooler has finally arrived. Sunny, light winds in mid-80s today, upper 70s Monday. Enjoy.
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4: 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We staff at higher levels than you will find in the surrounding area. And we believe what this means to our residents and families is that you are going to receive a much higher level of care, much better than what you will find elsewhere.
5: Twin Oaks Manor and the Oakwood unit in Booker, complete senior care that exceeds expectations.
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0: You know, Riley Green has just teamed up with Dollar General to release a limited edition vinyl copy of his album, That's Just Me. It's just 10 bucks when you slide by Dollar General, and it's a really cool vinyl piece. So I collect vinyl. That's where I'm headed after work. It's Con Man Live and Loud, folks. More great music straight ahead. Stick tight, Dan and Shay. We've got Morgan Wallen and Low Cash next.
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0: 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Dan and Shay up for Duo of the Year at the upcoming CMAs. 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We got Morgan Wallen and Zach John King up next.
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0: Yeah, cool new music from a kid out of Fayetteville, Georgia. 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
1: 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And this News Minute on X brought to you by Puritan National Bank, Kirkland Family Dentistries, and Clift Land Brokers. All are proud supporters of area youth on X. Meetings on Monday of the Lipscomb County Commissioner's Court, the Canadian City Council, and the Puritan School Board. The Republicans of Hansford County will host a meeting with District 87 State Representative Caroline Fairley of Amarillo tomorrow, Monday morning at 10 at the Hansford County Barn. Blood drive in Booker tomorrow, Monday 3 to 6 at the EMS. The need is always high. The Snack Pack for Kids programs in both Puritan and Pampa will pack bags again on Monday evening. Meetings on Tuesday of the Spearman City Council, the Hemphill County Underground Water Conservation District Board, and the Puritan City Council. All meeting on Tuesday. Weather Channel forecast cooler has arrived. Sunny, light winds, mid-80s today, upper 70s on Monday, about like it all week.
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0: 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I'm Michael Harrington. President Trump is looking over a peace offer from the Iranians. He returned to the White House last night, a day early from Camp David, as he tried to consider what the government in Tehran has offered him through the embassy in Qatar for ending the war. No word yet on exactly what Mr. Trump might do, but he said action could be coming soon. An artificial intelligence panic is growing, but one prominent Trump advisor is urging the administration not to overreact.
1: Anthropic CEO Dario Amodei warns that advanced AI may pose serious risks, but David Sachs pushes back, arguing companies shouldn't use fear to demand cartels or government approval before launching products. Sachs says existing antitrust and product liability laws are enough, and that Washington should avoid unnecessary regulation. The bigger danger, he says, may be falling behind China. For President Trump, the message is simple: keep America innovating and let Congress handle the rest. Richard Boyd reporting.
0: Democrats are doubling down in Michigan, pouring millions into a Senate race Republicans see as a major pickup opportunity. Correspondent Ron Taylor.
2: According to Axios, Senate Majority PAC aligned with Chuck Schumer is spending another $10 million to support Abdul El-Sayed, bringing his Michigan spending to $30 million. El-Sayed says every path to a Democratic Senate majority runs through Michigan. Republicans are backing former Congressman Mike Rogers and see the race as a chance to flip the seat. The massive spending signals Democrats may be worried about their candidate choices. Ron Taylor reporting.
0: North Korea launched a pair of short-range ballistic missiles into the ocean this morning, according to South Korea's military. The launch comes 2 days after North Korea threatened to bolster its nuclear capabilities. More on these stories at townhall.com.
3: Quick question, when did you buy your house? 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Here's the kicker. Rates dropped this year. They hit a new low most people don't even know about. 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Here's what Bankrate reported just this month. Nearly 90% of borrowers from that period are overpaying an average of $278 a month, $3,300 a year. 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
0: Russian officials say Ukrainian forces launched over 1,000 drones at Russia this morning, including hundreds targeting Moscow. The mayor there describes it as the biggest drone attack he's ever seen. That attack killed 2 people and wounded 20, while also damaging a Moscow oil refinery and a residential building. Ukrainian President Vladimir Zelensky says the attack was designed to hit oil and logistics facilities to put pressure on the Russian economy. Chileans are feeling the pinch as the cost of living in their country rises sharply, impacting even affordable foods like their version of the hot dog. Official data shows Chile is nearing a recession with unemployment at about 10% and inflation over 4%. The central bank has cut growth forecasts, warning of persistent economic weakness. Many Chileans are cutting back on dining out with basic food costs rising. Social frustration is increasing as well. News and analysis at Town Hall. The Texas Department of Transportation has paused issuing permits for flock cameras and other automated license plate readers along state roads.
5: The decision, directed by Governor Greg Abbott, doesn't affect cameras already installed. The agency confirmed the pause on Thursday. The cameras scan vehicles to compile license plate data, raising privacy concerns. Abbott's late August order blocked state funding for these cameras, leading to hundreds being shut down. City councils and county commissions have also unplugged cameras due to privacy concerns and misuse by law enforcement. Keith Peters reporting.
0: Today is Sunday, September the 20th. It's the 263rd day of 2026. On this date in history, 1946, the first Cannes Film Festival, lasting 16 days, opened in France. And on this date in 1964, the Beatles wrapped up their first full-fledged U.S. tour. More on these stories at townhall.com.
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11: 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From north to south and west to east, the drought across Texas has intensified in this very dry, very hot summer of 2026. Here's more.
12: Drought and hot weather continue in the Central Texas Blacklands. This is Dr. Shai McClellan, and I'll have more from Waco.
13: This is James Duncan reporting from East Texas, where it is still hot and dry like everywhere else. But the scripture says we may be dismayed and discouraged, but we are not defeated. Deer season is on the way.
14: Farmers in the lower coastal bend are finally breathing a sigh of relief as harvest draws to a close. This is Harvey Buring, and I'll have more from the Corpus Christi area.
15: This is Jim Hearn in San Antonio. Hot, dry weather impacts the hill country all the way south to the Rio Grande Valley as drought conditions start to expand South Texas wide. We'll have those stories and more in today's report.
16: Now we go to the southern plains of West Texas, and Eddie Griffiths is there with his report for us today. And Eddie, hot and dry weather continues in your region of the state, but at the same time, the cotton crop is opening up for farmers. Talk about the situation.
17: Yeah, Tom, especially the older cotton crop, irrigated, that we're talking about here is starting to open up down at the bottom. You're slowly starting to see irrigation systems start to shut down, whether or not they shut down completely is probably anybody's guess. Yeah, where it's starting to open, guys will be shutting those irrigation wells down and giving them a much needed rest. It's been a really hard pumping season as far as irrigation is concerned. The irrigated crop, it'll be interesting to see, but I know the drip irrigated crop seems like it's in really good shape. You know, you generally do not see drip irrigation in this area where it starts pulling down or withering, but we're definitely seeing that this year, especially towards the end, you know, probably just not enough irrigation to keep some of that crop supplemented. Been a tough one with the hot, dry weather here in West Texas.
16: Yes, with triple digit temperatures and no rainfall over an extended period of time, the pasture lands are brown and dry out there, aren't they?
17: Definitely brown and dry, pretty crunchy, just like the pastures. But when you talk about this cotton crop, you know, I've talked to producers and I think there is concern, you know, hopefully bowl size is where we need it to be for optimal yields. There's a lot of money put into the irrigated crop, the dry land crop. I don't know that we'll see much dry land that's actually harvested in the area, just not nearly enough moisture during the summer months. And we went into this crop without any deep moisture, without any moisture at all. So it's been a fight all the way through. I'm sure a lot of producers are ready to put this one behind them.
16: With the very dry conditions and the brown pastures, that's meaning that cattle producers are certainly feeding hay at this time to their livestock, which is certainly a lot earlier than normal in the year.
17: Yeah, you're seeing hay moving up and down the highway, and guys just hoping that they can find supplemental feed to feed their livestock, whether that be cattle or whatever. Without any rainfall, you're not going to have any of those dry land acres of forage that are built up to utilize during the winter months, and then you'll probably see herd sizes going back down again in the area just because not any groceries for these animals to eat.
16: Eddie, thanks a lot for your report today.
17: Thank you, Tom.
16: That's Eddie Griffiths. He's reporting for us today from the South Plains of West Texas. Into Central Texas, where pastures are extremely dry, although the region's cotton crop is looking surprisingly well as harvest begins soon. Dr. Shane McClellan reports.
18: The amount of rain that I have received at my house from January 1 to September 11th is 25.7 inches. Now, that sounds really good. It matches the 30-year expected rainfall for that time frame. But those rainfall accumulation reports can be very deceiving. The reality is I have not received any rain at my house for the last 58 days. January through February were very dry. March through mid-July were very wet, wetter than normal. But out of the last 58 days of no rain, 49 of those days, it was 99 degrees or hotter. 31 days of that were over 100 degrees. I saw a weather report yesterday that 13 days into September, and we are tied with the most triple-digit highs in Central Texas ever for the month of September. That is expected to continue. No rain and very hot. I cannot complain, though. There are a lot of places that are much drier than Central Texas. A concern across much of Texas is that here we are mid-September and people are putting out hay for cows. There just isn't much grass in our pastures. I do hear of people hauling water to cows as well. Stock tanks are very low, and even with all that spring and summer rain we received, we just did not receive those large runoff type rainfall events. The only sensible, normal thing to say is that it is summer, we expect to be dry, and we hope that we get some of those fall rains. There have been a few pop-up showers around Central Texas. I know of a half-inch rain in a neighboring town, a 1.5-inch rain in a neighboring county. So it is a good feeling to know that it is raining around. We need a big rain over a large area of Texas. Cotton continues to look better than what I would expect it to look like with the extended dry spell and lack of moisture. Reminder, a cotton plant can put a taproot down deeper into that soil profile and access some moisture. I do expect cotton in McLennan County to yield around a bale. Some are expecting a bale to 700 pounds. We'll just have to wait and see. Cotton is being defoliated and harvest will start soon. Our pastures have really dried down the last couple of weeks. If producers are feeding hay now, that could really deplete our hay reserves. We're a long ways from winter. With that being said, there's still a lot of carryover hay from 2025 in our area. Producers are feeding that hay first as they save our newer, fresher hay. Until next time, this has been Dr. Shane McClellan from Waco with the Texas Farm Bureau Roundup.
16: There is an abundance of hay available for cattle in East Texas as we approach the start of autumn. In Marshall, here is James Duncan.
19: In East Texas, the last couple of weeks, like everywhere else, has been really hot. In fact, more than that, we're setting record highs all across the area. And according to our local national weather services, we are at an all-time high as far as our temperatures are concerned. And the drought, well, it's just here. That's all there are to it. Now, the folks that put out Food Watch on Labor Day weekend, well, they're a little disappointed because they didn't get enough rain to do anything. And if they got any, it caused the seed to sprout out and and they're going to lose them if it doesn't rain in a hurry. So for the most part, I talked to some deer hunters yesterday, and they said, no, we just skipped it this year. We're feeding high-protein feed right now for the deer to kind of fatten things up. We've had a good count as far as numbers are concerned, so we're looking for a good season. They're trying to get them ready right now out in the woods. The cattle business, well, it follows about the deer business because they eat forage, and we don't have it, so we're having to feed a little bit in some areas. Now, we had a good hay season early in the spring. We had a good hay season last year, so we've got a lot of hay on hand, so the producers will be taking care of their cattle during this dry period till the wintertime gets here. No overseeding of pastures has taken place yet. It's a little bit too early. Middle of October, we'll be ready to get started on that, though, so we're looking to have some moisture by around then, possibly. The weather's about all you can talk about around here, and I know everybody else does the same thing. But, folks, we're drying. When we get dry in East Texas, it's dry. The ponds are even getting a little low. So we've got to watch it real close. As far as produce and watermelons and the like, they're done. We don't have any more out there fresh from the field or anything like that. Now, you can check with your local farmers markets to have some different items that they sell during those times, and you'll have a good fall market here a little later on. I'm James Duncan reporting for Texas Farm Bureau Roundup from Marshall.
16: There was good production for the most part of grain sorghum and cotton in the Coastal Bend, where Harvey Buring reports.
14: As mid-September arrived here in the Coastal Bend area, our farmers are breathing that big sigh of relief. It's been a touch and go and a very difficult and challenging growing season for them. It started out with such very dry soil conditions due to months of drought, and planting conditions were marginal for corn. There were some delays in planting. Many growers dry planted their cotton fields. Fortunately, timely rains did arrive in April, and most were able to get their crop in prior to the April 15 planting deadline. Some replanting was required, but fortunately, those timely rains in late spring and early summer did produce an excellent cotton crop, and our growers did see some fields that were flooded because those May and June rains produced as much as 12 to 18 inches over that 60-day period, but it did allow for our grain sorghum and our cotton to flourish during those periods where fields were well-drained and conditions did allow for some good production at that period of time. Of course, those rain spigots turned off in July. We had no rain in August or so far in September. Many farmers were able to harvest straight through for 30 to 45 days of cotton harvesting without a drop of rain on that crop, and it has produced some excellent yields as well as some superb cotton quality here in the Coastal Bend area. And quality always sells. Unfortunately, what the warehouse operators are telling me at this time is that outgoing shipments of our new crop cotton are extremely slow at this time. It seems that Brazilian cotton is in demand by our worldwide mills, and shippers are waiting until that cheaper price Brazilian cotton supplies reduce and become depleted. Hopefully, U.S. cotton demand for exporting will increase before the end of the year. And our ranchers are certainly ready for some rain. Over 45 to 50 days of no rains have really taken a toll on our pasture land, and our farmers are also ready for some good soaking, soil recharging rainfall here in the Coastal Bend. Reporting from the Coastal Bend area for Farm Bureau Roundup, this has been Harvey Buring.
16: As we end in the southern area of the state, the severity of the drought is quite evident. More from Jim Hearn in San Antonio.
15: The weather around the Texas Hill Country and San Antonio stays near triple digits. Very little in the way of rain and is forecast. Now 73% of the state is under some type of drought conditions, while another 19% is classified as abnormally dry. The hill country in San Antonio has slipped back into severe or extreme drought, with moderate to severe drought impacting much of the Rio Grande Valley. The Edwards Aquifer continues to lose 3/4 to 1 foot in elevation per day. The aquifer is facing severe stress from long-term drought and, well, large pumping amounts. Along the Rio Grande, Amistad elevation is starting to hold steady at about 39% full. Falcon elevation is 21.1% full. That's almost 40 feet, though, below its normal conservation level. The tropical season continues with very little activity. We've passed the most active hurricane period with normal hurricanes in the Atlantic. The reason for the lack in Atlantic hurricane season is the strong El Nino, the Saharan desert dust, and, well, the strong wind shear that has really stopped systems from developing at all. Now, all of the tropical activity has been thrown in the Gulf of America with really no hurricanes forecast. South

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Such a great tune right there from Jason Aldean. And anytime soon here on the Cottonman Radio Show, taking a quick peek at something interesting that went down this week in country music history. Back in the year 2010, Parmalee drummer Scott Thomas is critically wounded during an attempted robbery after a show in Rock Hill, South Carolina. Scott exchanges gunfire with the attackers, killing one, but was shot three times and remained in a coma for nearly 2 weeks before finally, ultimately returning to the band. For more country music news and history information, slide by any one of my social media sites at Cottonman FM.

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0: Not only a great singer, but one of the top songwriters in Nashville at the moment for sure. John Morgan, just a kid myself. Stick tight, folks. Morgan Wallen and Riley Green on the way next.
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0: Off his brand new album, That's Just Me. 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
1: 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And this news made it on X, brought to you by Perryton National Bank, Kirkland Family Dentistries, and Clift Land Brokers. All are proud supporters of area youth on X. Meetings on Monday of the Lipscomb County Commissioner's Court, the Canadian City Council, and the Perryton School Board. The Republicans of Hansford County will host a meeting with District 87 State Representative Caroline Fairley of Amarillo tomorrow, Monday morning at 10 at the Hansford County Barn. Blood drive in Booker tomorrow, Monday 3 to 6 at the EMS. The need is always high. The Snack Pack for Kids programs in both Perryton and Pampa will pack bags again on Monday evening. Meetings on Tuesday of the Spearman City Council, the Hemphill County Underground Water Conservation District Board, and the Perryton City Council. All meeting on Tuesday. Weather Channel forecast: cooler has arrived. Sunny, light winds, mid-80s today, upper 70s on Monday, about like it all week.
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1: Breaking news this hour from townhall.com. I'm Michael Herring. President Trump returned to the White House early last night. He should have been there today from Camp David, but he wanted to look over a new proposal from Iran. Officials in the Iranian capital say they had conveyed conditions to the U.S. through Qatar for an ending of the war, and they await the president's response. Mr. Trump is expanding access to America's public lands and waters with new executive orders aimed at hunters, anglers, and outdoor businesses. Correspondent Richard Boyd.
2: The orders promote hunting access, habitat management, youth and veteran programs, and more science-based fisheries policy. They also target regulations officials say restrict recreational fishing and burden coastal communities. America's outdoor recreation economy generates more than $1.2 trillion per year and supports over 5 million jobs. Conservation and sportsmen's groups are praising this move, saying hunters and anglers are among America's greatest conservationists. President Trump says he's putting the American outdoorsman first. Richard Boyd reporting.
1: It's official. Warren Buffett stepping down at Berkshire Hathaway.
3: Warren Buffett is taking on a new role as chairman emeritus of Berkshire Hathaway after serving as chairman since 1970. His son Howard will become the company's new chairman as part of a long-planned succession. The 96-year-old, known to many financial market followers as the Oracle of Omaha, will remain a director. Buffett says he's confident with CEO Greg Abel and his son Howard as they lead Berkshire Hathaway. In a letter to shareholders, Buffett said he still has the best job in the world and that he's never felt better about what comes next. I'm Marcela Sanchez.
1: The President of France and the Prime Minister of Canada meeting today. They're talking about economic cooperation, maybe even a Canadian role in the EU. More on these stories at townhall.com.
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0: You know, I remember not long ago when it was Lainey Wilson that was literally nominated for everything. But boy, the times have changed. The table has turned. And now Ella Langley on top of her game, up for 9 nominations at the upcoming 60th annual CMA Awards, including Entertainer of the Year, Female Vocalist, Album, Single of the Year, Song of the Year. I mean, she's just absolutely crushing it. Great stuff. And Be Her, Ella Langley, Con Man Radio Show rolls on with more great music. This time, it's Thomas Rhett.
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You know, she just released her debut album, Long Way Home, made her Grand Ole Opry debut, and now in January, Stella Lefty going to be kicking off her Long Way Home national tour. That girl's on fire, no doubt. Boston, here on the Con Man Show. More great music straight ahead, folks. Hang on to your butts with both hands. We're just getting warmed up. Sam Hunt and Jelly Roll next. 98.5.

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6: 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The program allows Perryton High School grads to attend Frank Phillips College for free. The deadline to enroll is Wednesday, September 30th. The American Legion in Borger is holding their outdoor expo and gun show October the 23rd through the 25th. Booth space is now available if you're in the outdoor business. A Republicans Unite rally will be held in Amarillo at Hodgetown on Thursday evening, October the 1st. Speakers include Lieutenant Governor Dan Patrick, AG Ken Paxton, Comptroller Don Huffines, our State Senator Kevin Sparks, Representative Caroline Fairley, and more. Weather Channel forecast: cooler, light winds in mid-80s today, upper 70s Monday.
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Yeah, boy, you got a body like a back road full of washboards and loose gravel. Great stuff there, Sam Hunt. It's Conman Live and Loud, folks. More great music on the way here in just a second. But first up, take a quick peek at something interesting that went down this week in country music history. Back in the year 1977, Reba McEntire makes her Grand Ole Opry debut, but almost doesn't get through the door when security guards couldn't find her name on the performers list. Her family drives from Oklahoma to Nashville to watch what turned out to be just a 3-minute performance. 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

0: Not only is she up for a handful of awards at the upcoming CMAs, but she's also back to host it. Lainey Wilson, got my phone, keys, wallet, and you. Con man dialed in and flying through it, folks. More great music straight ahead from Luke Combs and Megan Maroney next.
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16: 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And on both circles, we can compare, because there's also a thing called an upterra system fitted to one circle and not the other. So we've got some really nice comparisons of sharing water between early and late planted corn. And then on the subsurface drip, we're repeating what we did last year. We've got six different hybrids, four of which are drought-tolerant hybrids and a couple of Czech varieties. And we've got them at four different irrigation regimes. And so everything is looking really good. The crops were planted on time. We've got some really good differences starting to emerge. The irrigation treatments are going on. We actually haven't had a lot of rain, so there's nothing to really confound the result. The irrigation treatments are starting to show some really big differences. 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

0: Perfect team to wrap it up with on a Sunday. Luke Combs going to rethink some things. Con man out the door, but not leaving you empty-handed. Stick tight, folks. George Burge and Luke Bryan up next. My name's Con Man. See you next weekend.
1: 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The Oklahoma State Fair in Oklahoma City has kicked off as well. Spearman's Sacred Heart of Jesus Catholic Church hosting their Jamaica celebration today. There'll be food, music, a three-on-three basketball tournament, and more. Meetings tomorrow on Monday of the Lipscomb County Commissioner's Court, the Canadian City Council, and the Puritan School Board. The Republicans of Hansford County holding a meeting with District 87 Representative Caroline Fairley Monday morning at 10 at the Hansford County Barn in Spearman. Weather Channel forecast cooler has finally arrived. Sunny light winds in mid-80s today, upper 70s Monday. Enjoy.
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1: News this hour from Town Hall, I'm Mary Rose. President Trump returned early from Camp David to the White House as the State Department warned Americans in the Middle East to remain on heightened alert. The White House says its government-wide fraud crackdown is delivering major results for American taxpayers. Correspondent Bernie Bennett reports.
2: The Trump administration's fiscal year 2026 task force docket reports some $245 billion in estimated fraud recovery since January of 2025. Officials say just under $63 billion in fraud was stopped on an annualized basis, with $59 billion recovered through indictments and settlements. The docket lists 25 documented actions, including charges, suspensions, and new policies. Bernie Bennett reporting.
1: New details about a big construction project in Washington, D.C.
3: President Trump says the arch he wants to build between the Lincoln Memorial and Arlington National Cemetery would become a top-grade military complex, able to host drones and snipers. The groundbreaking was supposed to have happened sometime this month, but the project has not yet received final approval from the National Capital Area Planning Commission.
1: Correspondent Laura Winters reporting. Russian officials say Ukrainian forces launched over 1,000 drones at Russia, including hundreds targeting Moscow. Moscow's mayor described Sunday's attack as the largest drone attack on the Russian capital. The attack killed two people and wounded 20, while also damaging a Moscow oil refinery and a residential building. Ukrainian President Zelensky said the attack aimed to hit oil and logistics facilities to pressure Russia's economy. And this occurred during Russia's parliamentary elections. More on these stories at townhall.com.
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9: 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All are proud supporters of area youth on X. Meetings on Monday of the Lipscomb County Commissioners Court, the Canadian City Council, and the Puritan School Board. The Republicans of Hansford County will host a meeting with District 87 State Representative Caroline Fairley of Amarillo tomorrow, Monday morning at 10 at the Hansford County Barn. Blood drive in Booker tomorrow, Monday 3 to 6 at the EMS. The need is always high. The Snack Pack for Kids programs in both Puritan and Pampa will pack bags again on Monday evening. Meetings on Tuesday of the Spearman City Council, the Hemp Hill County Underground Water Conservation District Board, and the Puritan City Council. All meeting on Tuesday. Weather Channel forecast: cooler has arrived. Sunny, light winds, mid-80s today, upper 70s on Monday, about like it all week.
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1: Well, a guy out snowmobiling on a trail came across a wild moose. Instead of giving it some space, decided he wanted to pet it. Actually got close enough to reach towards the animal, apparently thinking the enormous wild creature is basically a big horse, and the moose responds by kicking him. The impact was bad enough to snap his leg. Pretty brutal reminder that big animals, big wildlife, definitely something to stay away from. 98.3.

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0: true that we do not have all our ducks in a row. 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

0: So using your phone can be a pain in your thumb. Locking a phone dozens of times a day affects the very small tendon at the base of the thumb. A study found daily texting and scrolling correlated with an inflammation of the tendons that move the thumb. The fix? Alternate which thumb or finger unlocks and scrolls.
1: 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And this news made it on X, brought to you by Jetwell Solutions, Lone Star Ag, and DeWitt Roofing. All are proud supporters of area youth on X. The Pathway Scholarship Program is available for qualifying Perryton High School students and is now taking pledge contracts for the upcoming school year. The program allows Perryton High School grads to attend Frank Phillips College for free. The deadline to enroll is Wednesday, September 30th. The American Legion in Borger is holding their outdoor expo and gun show October the 23rd through the 25th. Booth space is now available if you're in the outdoor business. A Republicans Unite rally will be held in Amarillo at Hodgetown on Thursday evening, October the 1st. Speakers include Lieutenant Governor Dan Patrick, AG Ken Paxton, Comptroller Don Huffines, our State Senator Kevin Sparks, Representative Caroline Fairley, and more. Weather Channel forecast: cooler, light winds in mid-80s today, upper 70s Monday.
2: Rodeo fans, get ready. 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And, of course, the little cowpokes will compete in mutton-busting and pony bronc riding. 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
4: James Tallarico is a hypocrite when it comes to fighting for families. Tallarico wants to teach trans ideology in schools and let boys compete in girls' sports. Tallarico says it's immoral to use the oil and gas that employs millions of Texans. Tallarico wants higher taxes and policies that will raise prices on families. Hypocrite James Tallarico will do anything to push his radical agenda, even if it leaves families broke and jobless.
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5: News this hour from Town Hall, I'm Mary Rose. President Trump returns to the White House earlier than expected after leaving Camp David in Maryland.
6: FoxNews.com says Mr. Trump's return comes as the administration weighs its next steps in the war with Iran. The president's early return also comes ahead of his upcoming trip to New York for the UN General Assembly. Iran says it has revealed conditions to the U.S. through Qatar for ending the war and is waiting for President Trump's response.
5: Correspondent Andrew Stewart. Several of the nation's largest left-leaning voter engagement and racial justice organizations are facing steep funding shortfalls and staffing cutbacks. Bob Agnew reports.
7: The shortfalls are setting off alarms among Democratic strategists who are betting on high turnout efforts this fall. Their financial woes are surfacing just as voting is getting underway in a midterm election that will determine control of Congress for the final 2 years of President Trump's term. In response, the Democratic National Committee says it's making what it calls historic investments in organizing what may be an uphill battle to get out the vote. Bob Agnew reporting.
5: Saudi Arabia has confirmed that Yemen's Houthi rebels tried to attack its capital with a ballistic missile. It was the first attack targeting Riyadh since the escalation in fighting between the Iran-backed Houthis and Yemeni government forces backed by the Saudis. The statement late Saturday by the Saudi-led coalition fighting the Houthis came long after the early morning attempt, which the coalition said was intercepted. The statement also said the Houthis tried to attack civilian infrastructure in the Red Sea port city of Yanbu, but they were thwarted. The recent fighting has opened a new front in the Iran war. More on these stories at townhall.com.
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5: 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The Oklahoma State Fair in Oklahoma City has kicked off as well. Spearman Sacred Heart of Jesus Catholic Church hosting their Jamaica celebration today. There'll be food, music, a three-on-three basketball tournament, and more. Meetings tomorrow on Monday of the Lipscomb County Commissioner's Court, the Canadian City Council, and the Puritan School Board. The Republicans of Hansford County holding a meeting with District 87 Representative Caroline Fairley Monday morning at 10 at the Hansford County Barn in Spearman. Weather Channel forecast: cooler has finally arrived. Sunny, light winds in mid-80s today, upper 70s Monday. Enjoy.
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0: Literally married Miss Lady Wilson. 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

0: Then by now, Morgan Wallen. This is interesting. John Party recently showed off some pretty nasty scars on his stomach, and there's a big story behind how it happened. When he was 18 years old, he got into a fight in the California countryside, and the other guy pulled a knife, ended up getting stabbed 5 times. Can you believe John Party stabbed 5 times? 3 in the stomach, 2 in the arm. Wow. And because they were out in the country, they didn't exactly have an emergency room around the corner, so John's buddy drove him to a hospital, only to find that the hospital didn't have emergency services. Then they had to go to another hospital. He was eventually put in an ambulance and taken all the way to Sacramento. The guy that stabbed John was eventually convicted of assault with a deadly weapon, and according to John, served about 4 months in jail. Crazy.
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15: 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Initially, there was no ready market for natural gas, yet the flurry of excitement prompted several major oil companies to lease large blocks of land. 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

0: So Miley Cyrus has been talking about Dolly Parton and her last words to her. If you didn't know, Dolly was actually Miley's godmother. And apparently they had 45 minutes trapped in a car together. And Dolly basically gave her a talking to about the project that she had been working on.
1: 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And this news made it on X, brought to you by Puritan National Bank, Kirkland Family Dentistries, and Clift Land Brokers. All are proud supporters of area youth on X. Meetings on Monday of the Lipscomb County Commissioner's Court, the Canadian City Council, and the Puritan School Board. The Republicans of Hansford County will host a meeting with District 87 State Representative Caroline Fairley of Amarillo tomorrow, Monday morning at 10 at the Hansford County Barn. Blood drive in Booker tomorrow, Monday 3 to 6 at the EMS. The need is always high. The Snack Pack for Kids programs in both Puritan and Pampa will pack bags again on Monday evening. Meetings on Tuesday of the Spearman City Council, the Hemp Hill County Underground Water Conservation District Board, and the Puritan City Council. All meeting on Tuesday. Weather Channel forecast: cooler has arrived. Sunny, light winds, mid-80s today, upper 70s on Monday, about like it all week.
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4: News this hour from Town Hall. I'm Mary Rose. President Trump returned to the White House Saturday evening after cutting short his stay at Camp David as the administration weighs its next steps on Iran and prepares for next week's UN General Assembly. As artificial intelligence panic grows, one prominent Trump advisor is urging the administration not to overact.
5: Anthropic CEO Dario Amodei warns that advanced AI may pose serious risks. But David Sachs pushes back, arguing companies shouldn't use fear to demand cartels or government approval before launching products. Sachs says existing antitrust and product liability laws are enough, and that Washington should avoid unnecessary regulation. The bigger danger, he says, may be falling behind China. For President Trump, the message is simple. Keep America innovating and let Congress handle the rest. Richard Boyd reporting.
4: Democrats are doubling down in Michigan, pouring millions into a Senate race. Republican see as a major pickup opportunity. Correspondent Ron Taylor reports.
6: According to Axios, Senate Majority PAC aligned with Chuck Schumer is spending another $10 million to support Abdul El-Sayed, bringing its Michigan spending to $30 million. El-Sayed says every path to a Democratic Senate majority runs through Michigan. Republicans are backing former Congressman Mike Rogers and see the race as a chance to flip the seat. The massive spending signals Democrats may be worried about their candidate choices. Ron Taylor reporting.
4: The U.S. says it killed four people in an airstrike on a drug boat in the Caribbean. U.S. Southern Command made the announcement in a post on Saturday and said confirmed intelligence revealed that the vessel was involved in narco trafficking. More on these stories at townhall.com.
7: The midterms are almost here, and Republicans could be in deep trouble. Polls show Democrats leading in key races. Tonight, Rob Finnerty on Newsmax reveals the growing threat from the DSA and the radical left. With less than 60 days to go, Finnerty says it's time for the GOP to hit the panic button. The House may go, and control of the Senate is up for grabs. Gas prices, mortgage rates, health care, and out-of-control national debt. Americans are angry, and the progressive left wants total control of Congress. Tallarico, El-Sayed, AOC, Bernie Sanders. Finnerty reveals President Trump's secret plan to fight back and what you can do to help him. Don't miss Finnerty tonight at 8 p.m. Eastern on Newsmax. 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
8: 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The deadline to enroll is Wednesday, September 30th. The American Legion in Borger is holding their outdoor expo and gun show October the 23rd through the 25th. 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A Republicans Unite rally will be held in Amarillo at Hodgetown on Thursday evening, October the 1st. Speakers include Lieutenant Governor Dan Patrick, AG Ken Paxton, Comptroller Don Huffines, our State Senator Kevin Sparks, Representative Caroline Fairley, and more. Weather Channel forecast: cooler, light winds in mid-80s today, upper 70s Monday.
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0: Worth your while, that is Russell Dickerson. So Luke Bryan and Luke Combs finally have a new collaboration together. The two Lukes. Yeah, it's called Finders Keepers, and it's a new track on Luke Bryan's 12-song album, Signs. Honestly, they picked exactly the kind of song you expect from these two. Beer-drinking breakup song.
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0: still a lefty in Boston. So SEC football officially has a new soundtrack, and they picked Megan Maroney. She sang a revamped version of the SEC Nation theme song for the 2026 season. Of course, Megan's got songs like Tennessee Orange, and she graduated from the University of Georgia in 2020. So she's a big college football girl.
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0: So Ella Langley played a show in Oxford, Mississippi, literally right before Lane Kiffin was set to return to town with LSU for the huge LSU-Ole Miss matchup. If you didn't know, Lane was the coach of Ole Miss. He's now at LSU, and everyone's mad about it. And Ole Miss beat them last night, so that's awesome. But one Ole Miss fan looked at Ella's tour set list and thought, wait a minute, is Ella trolling Lane Kiffin? The fan basically says, I gotta quit became Ole Miss finally realized that Lane's relationship wasn't healthy. I can't love you was self-explanatory. Last call for us was supposedly November 2025 when everything went sideways. So the way that the songs were just organized was interesting.
1: 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All proud supporters of area youth on X. The Tri-State Fair in Amarillo has kicked off, runs through next Sunday on the 27th. 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The Oklahoma State Fair in Oklahoma City has kicked off as well. Spearman Sacred Heart of Jesus Catholic Church hosting their Jamaica celebration today. There'll be food, music, a three-on-three basketball tournament, and more. Meetings tomorrow on Monday of the Lipscomb County Commissioner's Court, the Canadian City Council, and the Puritan School Board. The Republicans of Hansford County holding a meeting with District 87 Representative Caroline Fairley Monday morning at 10 at the Hansford County Barn in Spearman. Weather Channel forecast cooler has finally arrived. Sunny light winds in mid-80s today, upper 70s Monday. Enjoy.
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1: News this hour from Town Hall. I'm Mary Rose. President Trump is expanding access to America's public lands and waters with the new executive orders aimed at hunters, anglers, and outdoor businesses. Correspondent Richard Boyd reports.
2: The orders promote hunting access, habitat management, youth and veteran programs, and more science-based fisheries policy. They also target regulations officials say restrict recreational fishing and burden coastal communities. America's outdoor recreation economy generates more than $1.2 trillion per year and supports over 5 million jobs. Conservation and sportsmen's groups are praising this move, saying hunters and anglers are among America's greatest conservationists. President Trump says he's putting the American outdoorsman first. Richard Boyd reporting.
1: Warren Buffett is stepping down as chairman of Berkshire Hathaway after leading the $1 trillion conglomerate for more than six decades.
3: Warren Buffett is taking on a new role as chairman emeritus of Berkshire Hathaway after serving as chairman since 1970. His son Howard will become the company's new chairman as part of a long-planned succession. The 96-year-old, known to many financial market followers as the Oracle of Omaha, will remain a director. Buffett says he's confident with CEO Greg Abel and his son Howard as they lead Berkshire Hathaway. In a letter to shareholders, Buffett said he still has the best job in the world and that he's never felt better about what comes next. I'm Marcela Sanchez.
1: U.S. Central Command says the military has escorted 1 billion barrels of oil and over 2,000 commercial vessels out of the Persian Gulf in recent months. The announcement was made Saturday by CENTCOM leader Admiral Brad Cooper in a video. More on these stories at townhall.com.
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7: And this News Minute on X brought to you by Perryton National Bank, Kirkland Family Dentistries, and Clift Land Brokers. 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The Republicans of Hansford County will host a meeting with District 87 State Representative Caroline Fairley of Amarillo tomorrow, Monday morning at 10 at the Hansford County Barn. Blood drive in Booker tomorrow, Monday 3 to 6 at the EMS. The need is always high. The Snack Pack for Kids programs in both Perryton and Pampa will pack bags again on Monday evening. Meetings on Tuesday of the Spearman City Council, the Hemphill County Underground Water Conservation District Board, and the Perryton City Council. All meeting on Tuesday. Weather Channel forecast, finally a cool down. 60 overnight tonight, partly cloudy, light winds, and upper 70s on Monday. 70s and low 80s all week long.
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So Florida has a weird law stating that you cannot pass gas in public spaces after 6 p.m. on a Thursday. This includes parks, restaurants, and other communal areas. The law is widely regarded as odd, outdated statute rather than any sort of meaning modern law. Yeah, I don't think anyone's really enforcing that one in Florida.

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0: Think as you drunk, that's Riley Green. You know, having insects as pets may sound strange and a bit nerdy, but thousands of people all over the world have already swapped their hamsters for praying mantises or stick bugs. These insects, which are sold at fairs and pet markets or collected in the wild, are gaining increased popularity. Typical mantis enthusiast is 19 to 30 years old, believe it or not.
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16: 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And that's on spans 5 and 7, and then the other spans are running in a regular sprinkler or in bubble mode. And once again, that's looking really good. 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And we're also seeing that with some satellite imagery as well. 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

0: bet you never thought you'd be such a wonderful, irresistible human being listening to all this great country music. But we have always had faith in you. And you are killing it. So how about another song?
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0: Phone, keys, wallet, Miss Lainey Wilson. Well, a snowmobiler learned the hard way you should not try to pet a moose. You would think by now that people would know. This guy got so close, he reached towards the animal, apparently thinking the enormous wild creature was basically a big horse. And the moose responded by kicking him. The impact was bad enough to slap this man's leg. So don't do that, especially if you're like this guy and you're out snowmobiling on a trail and you come across a moose or any sort of big animal, elk, whatever it is. Definitely not a bear. Stay away.
1: 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And this news made it on X, brought to you by Jetwell Solutions, Lone Star Ag, and DeWitt Roofing. 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The program allows Perryton High School grads to attend Frank Phillips College for free. The deadline to enroll is Wednesday, September 30th. The American Legion in Borger is holding their outdoor expo and gun show October the 23rd through the 25th. Booth space is now available if you're in the outdoor business. A Republicans Unite rally will be held in Amarillo at Hodgetown on Thursday evening, October the 1st. Speakers include Lieutenant Governor Dan Patrick, AG Ken Paxton, Comptroller Don Huffines, our State Senator Kevin Sparks, Representative Caroline Fairley, and more. Weather Channel forecast, cooler, 60 tonight, light winds in upper 70s Monday.
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0: tale, a beat, some licks, a tune that stays in your head. A journey shared, a soul that's bared, words that just need to be said. It's a friend and a lover, a memory uncovered, a family, a house, and a dog. A six-string guitar.
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2: 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Welcome in to Rick Jackson's Country Classics. George Strait had 50 number one songs, and Conway Twitty had 40. But have you ever wondered which one of those songs was their biggest hit? Well, we're going to let you know today, and we'll play the top hits from many of your favorites. So let's get going with Alan Jackson on the best.

love this feature because it's loaded with surprises and often not the song you might have thought just had to be the biggest chart record by some of your favorite stars. Like if you asked me, I would have thought it would be Mama He's Crazy by the Jets. Or maybe Why Not Me or Grandpa Tell Me About the Good Old Days. But that's their biggest song, biggest chart record ever from the Jets. And have mercy. And for the Zac Brown Band, it's Keep Me In Mind, and of course, Alan Jackson with Chattahoochee. Of course, then there are songs like this one, which I think most folks would have picked, and here comes Charlie Pride on our feature of the best of the best.

0: Not Neon Moon or Boot Scootin' Boogie. No, the biggest Billboard chart record Brooks and Dunn ever had was that song called Ain't Nothing About You, which spent 6 weeks at number one in 2001. Coming up, the biggest hits from Toby Keith, the Statler Brothers, Willie Nelson, and Reba McEntire. And your job is to start thinking about which song you think was their biggest hit. And our job is to give you the answer next right here on Rick Jackson's Country Classics.
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6: And this news minute on X brought to you by Puritan National Bank, Kirkland Family Dentistries, and Clift Land Brokers. All are proud supporters of area youth on X. Meetings on Monday of the Lipscomb County Commissioner's Court, the Canadian City Council, and the Puritan School Board. The Republicans of Hansford County will host a meeting with District 87 State Representative Caroline Fairley of Amarillo tomorrow, Monday morning at 10 at the Hansford County Barn. Blood drive in Booker tomorrow, Monday 3 to 6 at the EMS. The need is always high. The Snack Pack for Kids programs in both Puritan and Pampa will pack bags again on Monday evening. Meetings on Tuesday of the Spearman City Council, the Hemphill County Underground Water Conservation District Board, and the Puritan City Council, all meeting on Tuesday. Weather Channel forecast, finally a cool down. 60 overnight tonight, partly cloudy, light winds, and upper 70s on Monday. 70s and low 80s all week long.
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0: It's Rick Jackson's Country Classics, only on 98.3 KXTJ. The best of the best, the biggest chart record from your favorite singers. And I don't think this will shock y'all when I play it, but just as sure, there are plenty who might have guessed that Toby Keith's biggest record might have been Should Have Been a Cowboy, or How Do You Like Me Now? Courtesy of the Red, White, and Blue, or maybe even I Love This Bar, and you would have been close. But in 2005, Toby gave us this gem called I Ain't As Good As I Once Was, But I'm As Good Once As I Ever Was. And here he comes with more of our feature of the Best of the Best.

0: Now that's a pretty big surprise. The biggest song in Reba McEntire's career, that tune called Consider Me Gone, which spent 4 weeks at number one, and it's not close. Her next two biggest records spent 2 weeks at number one, and they were both duets. One with Brooks and Dunn, If You See Him, If You See Her, and the other one with Vince Gill called The Heart Won't Lie. And this is why I do another feature every year called Signature Songs, because Father Time is the best judge of a singer's greatest songs. And over time, some songs fade and some songs rise, and we grow to like other tunes better. And Reba might be the best example, because these days, even Reba would admit that her signature song is probably Fancy. And yet that song only reached number 8 for Reba in 1991, perhaps because of the darker nature of Fancy's occupation. But now, when Reba walks out on stage with that red dress, fans go absolutely insane because they know Fancy's on the way. Coming up, we've got music on the way from Kenny Chesney and more of our feature of the best of the best.
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0: It's Rick Jackson's Country Classics, only on 98.3 KXDJ. Chesney may be best known for his beach tunes, like No Shoes, No Shirt, No Problem. But he's also had some of the best heart tuggers we've ever heard too, like There Goes My Life and his biggest hit, this song. 7 weeks on top of the charts called The Good Stuff. Kenny Chesney and the best of the best.

You're bringing a few old army buddies home. 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Get away from there. No, not you, honey. I was talking to the baby. Wait a minute, honey. The doorbell. Honey, could you stop at the market and...

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1: Oh, come on. You gotta be kidding me. If you ask me, or just about anybody, I think it would be nearly unanimous, the best song Loretta Lynn ever recorded was Cole, Miner's Daughter. But even though it was a number one tune, it wasn't her biggest hit. In fact, she had five songs that surpassed Cole, Miner's Daughter, but only by a week. All five spent 2 weeks at number one, and Cole, Miner's Daughter only managed one. And those five tunes were that song, One's on the Way, a remake of the Patsy Cline song, She's Got You, Out of My Head, Back in My Bed, Somebody Somewhere, and a duet with Conway called After the Fire Is Gone. And they were fine songs, but I think we can see after all these years, Coal Miner's Daughter towers over everything else she ever did. Coal Miner's Daughter is one of the few records that has made country music what it is today. It's a foundational song. But it wasn't her biggest hit, which is why we do this show, for the surprises on our feature of the best of the best.
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10: Many Perryton people have deep roots here. Grandparents moved in from Old Ochiltree and Gray, Oklahoma to establish Perryton in the early 1900s. 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
1: 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The best of the best. How about Rascal Flatts? Well, you know, the truth is, whatever song you like best by them. Well, that's your favorite. That's the best, right? You're the best judge of what you like for a song. So I will admit that, but put us all together and it comes down to maybe a song like Mayberry or These Days or Life is a Highway. But with 5 weeks at number one, this is the biggest song Rascal Flatts ever had on the charts called Bless This Broken Road and more of the best of the best.

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